0: Tupou celebrated his 300th game with a hat-trick. He becomes the first ever player to pull off the move during their 300th game, guiding the Roosters to a 28-12 win over the Eels. Coach Trent Robinson's praised him for his performance.
1: It's exactly how he played. All he did was get to work, do the backfield work, do his defensive work. Didn't see much of the ball, but just kept doing his job. And then when the opportunities came, he finished them off.
0: Bulldogs captain Stephen Crichton has been stretchered off the field during their 40-16 loss to the Raiders. Crichton's injury a result of an incidental bump from Noah Martin. And England are through to the World Cup semi-finals after defeating Norway 2-1 in Miami. That's the latest in news and sport.
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3: Today, partly cloudy, getting up to a maximum of 27 degrees. And tomorrow, a bit more of the same, partly cloudy and a top of 27. And right now, we're sitting on 23 degrees.
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3: Live at the finishing line of the Seven Cans Marathon this morning, and you can probably hear in the background, it is all happening here. Oh my gosh, a great crowd have turned out to cheer on all the runners, and let me tell you, all the runners are doing an incredible job. If you have a moment, come on down to the Cairns Esplanade. It's like right across the entire Cairns Esplanade right now. So if you are going to drive down, just keep in mind there are changed traffic conditions and also some road closures and parking changes around the place. You can get all those full details right now on the Star Facebook and Instagram page. Just search Star Cairns. Now, a moment ago during that news there, the Oaks 5-kilometre run kicked off and also the Royal Rehab Lifeworks 5-kilometre walk started. In about an hour's time, you've got the Ronald McDonald House 2-kilometre family dash, which is kicking off. We're going to keep you across everything that comes to hand in terms of results throughout the rest of the morning as well. But right now, let's get back into more of Cairns' best music for your weekend, shall we? This is new from Sam Fender and Olivia Dean. It's called Rain Me In on Star 102.7.

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0: the sound of a stupidly loud motorbike. 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Ariana Grande, Hate That I Made You Love Me.
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0: right across Cairns in the tropical far north with the best music. You've got it locked on Stomino 2.7, and you've got Dylan doing it live right now from the finishing line of the Seven Cairns Marathon Festival on the Esplanade. We're just near Fogarty Park. In Fogarty Park right now, there's actually an athlete's village. They've got different kind of stalls there with different fitness-related kind of promotions going down. But let me tell you, right across the Esplanade, because this seriously is right across the Esplanade, there are people everywhere cheering on all the runners. It is incredible how many people have come down, and there's still plenty of time to come down because the runners are still going right now. But yeah, come on down, check it all out, cheer them on. And also, it's not just about running, it's also about raising money for some amazing causes. And this year the event is supporting Ronald McDonald House North Australia. The Ronald McDonald House charity helps support the families of seriously sick kids that include things like accommodation, hospital support, learning programs, and family care. Now, fundraising is actually going to continue for another 2 weeks, and you can actually check it all out right now at cairnsmarathon.com.au. And also keep that in hand, that website handy, because if you missed out on doing it this year, the Cairns Marathon, you can actually get early access for next year's event just by heading along to that Cairns Marathon website and hitting join the wait list. That's for all race distances, from the full marathon to the 2 kilometer family dash. And the 2 kilometer family dash is starting in about 40 minutes or so. And that's where some of the younger kind of kids can get really involved in it. So it's definitely worth checking out. So yeah, that website again, if you want to donate to some of the fundraising activities, or if you want to be on the waiting list for next year, is cairnsmarathon.com.au. On the way next, we're going to throw it back and play you live right here at Star.
1: Ciao, Cairns. 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

0: Cairns best music. We're still on a 2.7. Hello, it's Dylan hanging out with you this morning. Doing it live right now from the Seven Cairns Marathon Festival's finishing line on the Esplanade just near Fogarty Park. That's where it all wraps up. And let me tell you, everyone's still here cheering people on and also running and stuff like that. We do have a bit more results to let you know about. The Oaks 5 kilometre run, that's kind of just wrapped up in the last little while. And in the male category, Philip won that one with 18 minutes and 55 seconds. And in the female category, Amelia won that one with 18 minutes and 23 seconds. Both incredible results there. So that was the Oaks 5 kilometre run. Coming up at 11 o'clock, we have the Ronald McDonald House Charity North Australia 2 kilometre family dash. So that will be like the last kind of race of the day that's going to kick off. But at the moment, we do have a lot of runners still going at their hardest, and it's so good to see the Cairns community out and about cheering them on. And if you are going to head out and cheer them on, come by us here in our star tent. We still have a few more giveaways to give away, including some Mars bars and some chippies and stuff like that. So a bit of an extra incentive to come on down, get a little snack and cheer them on. And oh my gosh, some of the signs have been hilarious. One I saw a moment ago was, "No one likes a fast runner." Get it? That's so funny. I love it, love it, love it. But yeah, the Seven Cairns Marathon, it is on the go right now, and because of it, there is some road closures and traffic conditions that have changed slightly, and also parking's a little bit different around the CBD. You can get the full details right now on the Cairns Regional Council's website and also on our socials as well. Just search Star Cairns on Facebook and Instagram. But yeah, come on down. I just saw another one, another funny sign. Trust your training, don't trust a fart. So good. It is the Cairns Marathon. It is starting at 2.7. And on the way next, we're going to play you that fresh hit from Teddy Swims.
1: 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We actually do it. So you'll hear this. The Naughties tunes you love.

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weekend, the streets of Cairns come alive. The Seven Cairns Marathon is here. Good luck to all the runners. You've got this. 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

0: 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This is Stubbornly 2.7. Hello, you've got Dylan doing it live from the Seven Cairns Marathon Festival on the Esplanade, and it's still going. Like, even in just a few minutes' time, the Ronald McDonald House Charity North Australia 2 kilometre family dash is going to kick off, and that's always a lot of fun because the kids really get involved in that one. And oh, everyone else is still pretty fast still across the finish line. But yeah, if you do want to do next year, you can get early access for next year's event by heading to the Cairns Marathon website, which is cairnsmarathon.com.au, and you can actually hit join the wait list, and that's for all the race distances from the full marathon to the 2 kilometre family dash. So if you want to do that this next year and you missed out this year, or you want to give it another go, definitely do that. And one person that I think might be wanting to do that is Johnny from our Brekkie show, because both Johnny and Inky, they're back tomorrow morning from 6 a.m. and Johnny's actually popped down to check out all the action here at the Seven Cairns Marathon Festival. Right, he joins me now. Right. So you're going to do this next year, are you, Johnny?
1: Absolutely not, Dylan. There is a better chance of me running for mayor of this city than running this marathon. I am so impressed by some of the people here today, though. There are some fit humans on display.
0: Yeah, there are. But you're a bit of a gym guy, so maybe you could, like, it's in a year's time, so maybe you never say never, you know?
1: Well, no, I definitely am going to say never on this one. thank you for calling me fit, but it's more the heavy lifting, not the long distance running.
0: Oh, you could do a half marathon then instead.
1: I don't know why you're trying to negotiate with me here, Dylan. I don't know. You just want to see me suffer, I think. That's what I'm feeling.
0: But how good is this turnout,
1: mate,
0: though?
1: I was going to say, the atmosphere here is electric. It's so good. There's so many people here. I'm actually kind of shocked, to be honest with you. There are just people everywhere, and the weather's playing the game. The kids are about to start their marathon, so the excitement's just going to continue all day.
0: Yeah, exactly. And you're back on the radio tomorrow morning with Inky, yeah?
1: Can't wait to be back on air with my mate. We actually haven't had a proper conversation since we've gone on holidays. Ooh. So I'm really excited to hear everything she's gotten up to, and I've got a few stories up my sleeve as well.
0: Oh, can't wait for that. Well, I'll let you enjoy the rest of your weekend.
1: Thank you, Dilly.
0: It is Star 102.7. We are doing it live from the Seven Cairns Marathon, but that's me done and dusted from here. But we've got more of Cairns' best music in just a moment. Straight after we check in with the newsroom at Star.
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9: Morning, I'm Jai Morse. A 48-year-old man has been charged with murder following the discovery of a woman's body in Queensland. The body was discovered late last night in bushland north of Toowoomba, believed to belong to missing woman Yana Armstrong. The 48-year-old is set to face court tomorrow as investigations continue. In other news, an Australian government campaign is set to encourage Aussies to test for bowel cancer. Health Minister Mark Butler says when found early, more than 90% of cases can be successfully treated.
11: Early detection massively increases the likelihood of survival here. 14 million Australians have participated in this screening program over the last 20 years, and it's literally saved thousands and thousands of lives.
9: The first strain of H5 bird flu has been detected in a native Australian seabird. The disease has been confirmed in a greater crested tern, the federal government describing it as a disturbing development. All other 11 cases have involved migratory birds from the sub-Antarctic region. And a WA Labor MP has had his electorate office vandalised in what he claims was a targeted incident. The office was significantly damaged overnight on Friday, with the woman arrested but released without charge. Scarborough MP Stuart Albury says there's no place for intimidation or violence in our democracy.
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9: Checking sport, Roosters winger Daniel Tupou celebrated his 300th game with a hat-trick. He becomes the first ever player to pull off the move during their 300th game, guiding the Roosters to a 28-12 win over the Eels. Coach Trent Robinson says he's not surprised.
12: There's nothing by chance. You know, there's no luck in our game. You get what you deserve, and Toop's got exactly what he deserves tonight. You know, on 300 games, he played a really good game, really solid game, and then he ends up with three tries.
9: England are through to the World Cup semi-finals after defeating Norway 2-1 in Miami. And Linda Noskova's won the Wimbledon's women's singles, becoming the third Czech woman to do so in 4 years. Jannik Sinner will take on Alexander Zverev in the men's final tomorrow. That's the latest in news and sport.
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0: Today, partly cloudy with a slight chance of a shower, getting up to a top of 27 degrees. And tomorrow, more of the same, partly cloudy with a slight chance of a shower and a maximum of 27.
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0: some ghostly sounds. 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Clearly, that was me just pretending. 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

0: 102.7, we are doing Cairns Best Music for your weekend. You've got Dylan hanging out with you for your Sunday morning and also 7 Cairns Marathon Festival Day, which is wrapping up. But there are still some road closures around the place that you need to keep in mind. So on the Esplanade Smith Street to Mackenzie Street, that's closed for another 10 minutes or so. It's going to open around 11:30 a.m. And the shared path on the Esplanade between Smith Street and Grove Street still closed. That's going to reopen around midday. So keep that in mind if you're in that area. Got this really cool remake of Madonna's Like a Prayer from Aussie DJ Josh Ferraz to play for you next. It's so good. You'll be turning it up when I play it for you in just a moment on Star.
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the supporters and the loudest cheer squads. 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

0: Air Cairns Best Music. We're still on 2.7. You've got Dylan in this morning, and we've got the most free tickets to get you and the family along to the Cairns Show, which is back at the showgrounds this coming Wednesday, the 15th of July, right through until Friday, the 17th of July. And we've got more tickets to give away next week, but you can also register for your chance to win it at our website, 7827.com.au. Ashley's done that. She joins me on the air right now. Have you ever been to the Cairns Show, Ashley?
1: I did go last year for our first time because I've got a 7-year-old and he absolutely loved it. So we're going up actually next week.
0: Oh, so you guys went last year. What did you get up to?
1: Well, obviously we hit all the rides. We went on a couple of the smaller ones, a couple of the big ones. We got so many show bags and just went around having a look at all the different cattle and all the different stalls that they had. It was amazing. It was close to the Echo because we're from Brisbane originally.
0: Well, how would you like to do that all again this year? Because you just scored a family pass. Congratulations.
1: Oh, thank you so much. That's actually amazing. I really appreciate it so much. My boy is going to be so over the moon. Thank you so, so much.
0: My absolute pleasure. And yeah, if you want to win yourself a family pass, just be listening again this week. When you wake up and right across your day, and yeah, if you do want another chance, you can be like Ashley, register your details at our website, 7827.com.au. The Cairns Show, the 15th to the 17th of July at the Cairns Showground. Timbaland and Kerry Hilson team up together for The Way I Are next, right here at Star. You got the keys.
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0: Corey. Corey's taking over next right here on Stubborn 2.7. And he's got more of Cairns' best music for your weekend for you. Like, he'll throw it back to the 90s and play Staying Alive from Entrance in full inside the next 15. And he'll kick things off with Pink straight after we check in with the newsroom for the very latest. I'm out of here, though. See you, bye. See ya.
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2: My little one is 6 years old. 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
2: 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There's a banana. There's also a margarita. Looks like a cocktail.
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9: Hey there, I'm Jai Moss. A 28-year-old man has been arrested in relation to the murder of former UK politician Ann Widdecombe. In a statement, police say the British national is now in police custody. It comes less than 24 hours after a 26-year-old man previously arrested in relation to the death was released from custody. Back home, a 48-year-old man has been charged with murder following the discovery of a woman's body in Queensland. The body was discovered late last night in bushland north of Toowoomba, believed to belong to missing woman Yana Armstrong. The 48-year-old man is set to face court tomorrow as investigations continue. 15 people have been killed after a speedboat capsized in Vietnam. The incident happened off an island in the country's south, with 21 passengers also hospitalized. Hundreds of thousands of Aussies could be missing out on free, life-saving bowel cancer screenings. A campaign led by the Australian government's urging locals to start screening from the age of 45 and to continue screening every 2 years.
10: Bowel cancer waits for no one. This test could save your life.
9: Minister for Health and Ageing Mark Butler there. And Prince Harry and his family have met with his father, King Charles, marking the first time the King's seen his grandchildren in more than 4 years. Buckingham Palace confirmed the meeting at Highgrove House took place on Friday.
1: Cairns RSL Club. If we're not your local, move closer.
9: In sport, the Sharks have kept the Dolphins scoreless at home, smashing the team 66-0. Cronulla had already secured a 24-point halftime lead, more than doubling that by full-time. Dolphins co-captain Tom Gilbert issuing an apology after the thrashing.
11: We are sorry for our fans, especially our Redcliffe fans as well. It's disappointing for them, as it is disappointing for us, but about bouncing back, we will bounce back, but we have to address a few things in the short term, and like I said, we're just embarrassed.
9: Bulldogs captain Stephen Crichton's been stretchered off the field during their 40-16 loss to the Raiders. Crichton's injury came late in the game and was due to an incidental bump from Noel Martin. And England have become the third team through to the World Cup semi-finals after defeating Norway 2-1 in Miami. That's the latest in news and sport.
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3: For the rest of today, partly cloudy with the slight chance of a shower, tops of 27 degrees. Tomorrow for your Monday, it is looking pretty similar. Partly cloudy, a shower or two around, 27 the top, and Tuesday, more of the same with those scattered showers and highs of 27.
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0: How you doing? Hey, happy Sunday afternoon to you. I'm feeling... I can't even take this seriously. I'm feeling dandy. I'm just putting it down to having the runner's high on this Sunday afternoon. I feel elite after doing the Cairns Marathon this morning. Tackled the half, so a solid 21K effort put in this morning. And I'm really proud of myself. If you also did any of the events, hats off to you. Even if you went down just to spectate, honestly, it was bloody freezing this morning. It is an early start, but the vibes were high, so it was just an unreal morning. And I feel like I've been stitched up this afternoon. The boss has still rostered me a shift on the air. I tell you what, walking up the staircase to get to the studios just before, it hurts. It hurts the legs, the body. I'm in a bit of pain, a bit of agony this afternoon, but it is all good. Stack loads of Cairns' best music is coming your way, and we are going to kickstart it right now. Sabrina Carpenter giving us a bit of a house tour. It is Star 102.7. Happy Sunday, Arvo.
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0: Nickelback on the air. It is Corey the Sarvo.
1: This is Star.
0: Yeah, hope you're enjoying what is left of your weekend. Fighting those Sunday scaries this afternoon. Corey hanging out with you until 4 with more of the best music on the way. You'll hear that in Everything But The Girl. We're going to throw it back to 94. Missing It is on the playlist. Summer is in there. Look, it's after 12 now, but the song is 12 to 12. It's on the way. Shaboozy and Miles Smith. With Blink Twice, let's tackle this Sunday afternoon together. I've got the ice long black in hand. I don't know if you can hear the ice in it. Hey, it is Corey with you until 4, the Sarvo on Star. Shaboozy Miles Smith after this.
2: It's Will and Woody for the drive home.
3: What I thought we could do right now, Woods, you and I, not that it happens very often.
4: When do you know your partner's upset with you?
5: I hate being in trouble.
3: If I've said I'm going to make it home for dinner, just like on the stove with like a sheet of foil thrown over it.
5: Yeah. A lot of the time with me, I don't know what I've done. A telltale sign is when I get home and all the lights are off.
3: Yeah, you don't know if they're going to jump out of the shadows.
5: Yeah. Is that light going to turn on like, I'm glad you're home?
3: Yeah. When you don't know what's wrong.
4: And they go, yeah, all good.
5: Just tell me. I want to help.
3: And then you go, sure. I'd rather get punched in the face than sometimes.
5: Oh, sometimes I just wish we could just end it. Just go, just kick me in the nuts as hard as you can and let's move on.
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0: more of the best music. Keep it here on Star. It is Corey hanging out with you with Savage Garden minutes away. I perhaps the song that ended Savage Garden as we know it. They finished their Affirmation World Tour in 2001 and then very abruptly disbanding. Take a listen to Darren Hayes chat about it.
1: I think there's a misconception that just because the ending was just so badly fumbled, like it was such a bad PR fumble, really. Daniel should have said, I don't want to do this anymore. Then I wouldn't have been blamed for breaking up the band, which wasn't the case. And then I could have gone on and had a solo career.
0: Well, obviously, that's worked out for Darren Hayes with the solo career. As for the other half of Savage Garden, I would definitely say the lesser known name, Daniel Jones. He is now a real estate agent. So there you go. Wondering if he is singing at the Open Homes in Brisbane. I believe in 4 bedrooms, 3 bathrooms.
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0: It is Corey in the Savo on Star with this guy after one. Noah Kahan. If you've seen anything in the news, you would know people keep pooping their pants at his concerts, so much so he now makes them pledge not to do that.
1: When you enter this building, you enter a social contract, right? And one of the big number, rule number two, besides don't literally kill each other, is don't on the floor. So we're gonna do, basically repeat after me. I solemnly swear.
2: I solemnly swear.
1: I will not my pants.
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1: I won't take it from my pants and put it on the floor.
0: People okay? Genuinely. Are people okay? I don't even have an answer for that. He plays after your news here at Star.
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14: I'm John Fabris. An appearance is scheduled for tomorrow in Toowoomba Magistrates Court for a 48-year-old man charged with the domestic violence murder of Yana Armstrong. Queensland police believe remains found in bush are the 30-year-old last seen on Tuesday.
15: Community will be horrified that a young lady, 30-year-old, with a four-month-old child has had a life taken.
14: Iran's announced it's closed the Strait of Hormuz, and America's launched another round of strikes today. Defence analyst Peter Jennings telling Sky the ceasefire memorandum appears over.
16: The president's kind of stuck. He cannot have an outcome which leaves Iran in control of the Strait of Hormuz. I think what we're going to see for months ahead is military strikes in and around the Strait of Hormuz.
14: A typhoon that hit Japan's southern islands and Taiwan's moved on to China. Millions have fled Shanghai and Zhejiang, cramming into overwhelmed airports. And a local electricity company's denying a fallen power line started southern Spain's wildfire, which has killed 12 people around Bedar village. This woman, one of many British people living in the area.
17: This has happened many times, and the fire is
6: very strong and has got worse as the wind has got worse.
3: Cairns RSL Club. If we're not your local, move closer.
11: England is through to the semi-finals of the World Cup after defeating Norway 2-1 in extra time. Jude Bellingham scored both of England's goals and they'll now play the winner of today's other quarter-final between Argentina and Switzerland. In the NRL this afternoon, the Rabbitohs take on the Knights at Stadium Australia. The Seagulls host the Cowboys at Brookvale and the Storm play the Titans in Melbourne. In tennis, Linda Noskova has beaten compatriot Karolina Muchova in the women's final at Wimbledon tonight. Jannik Sinner plays Alexander Zverev for the men's title. And in golf, Australia's Caris Davidson is tied for 16th at 6-under, heading into the final round of the LPGA tournament in France. That's the sport. I'm Michaela Carr.
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17: For the rest of today, partly cloudy with the slight chance of a shower, tops of 27 degrees. Tomorrow for your Monday, it is looking pretty similar, partly cloudy, a shower or two around, 27 the top, and Tuesday, more of the same with those scattered showers and highs of 27.
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0: yeah, Corey and the Savo with you until 4. If you are after some derm scrolling suggestions, the Savo, my advice is you head over to TikTok, whack in the search bar. This guy needs no introduction. Jerry Springer. You're going to find some classics.
1: Hey, this is for the whale on the end. You said you have 5 kids, but have any of them popped out yet?
2: Looks like you're good at math.
1: I'm good at math?
2: Looks like it.
1: Yeah, well, I know that you look like you weigh about 250 pounds.
0: I can't. She thinks she has done something with the math comment. I wish I was good at math. It's an awful show back in the day, but a great one to rewatch these days. These poor people that were on there. And valet to a legend in Jerry Springer. The guy passed away in 2023. The show had a 27-season run, which is insane. And look, highly encourage you to check out some of the clips on TikTok. Hey, it is Corey and the Savo. Tate McRae, she plays after this at Star.
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0: Thank you very much, Ryan Adams. It is Corey in the Sarvo on Star. Kato and John on the way. Now, I know what you're thinking. Bloody hell, Corey. You give this one a good spin on a Sunday. Yeah, I know I do, but it's a good song. Did you know this was actually released in 2011? It's taken this long to hit the charts, but it is actually a cover of a song from 2007. A cover? I said a cover. Apologies, Kato. Is it a cover, a rework, a remix, whatever you want to call it? Can we just be glad? How about you call me in the studio and say, thank you, Corey, for not playing this version? Not good, not good at all. Kato and John on the air after this at Star.
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1: Star sounds better on iHeart. Hey, it is Corey in the Savo with this chick after two. Oh, this one, it's such a good song. I love it. Sienna Spyro, she is on the way with Material Lover, Clayton Bennett. Their take on Whitney Houston's How Will I Know. You'll hear that one before 2:30 and straight after your latest news headlines. Aussie talent in there. Powderfingers, Sunsets is on the playlist. 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
9: I'm John Fabris. The alleged domestic violence murder of Toowoomba's Yana Armstrong leaves her four-month-old baby in the care of her sister, Faith. Yana's cousins have today attended the spot where her remains were found.
10: We've set up a GoFundMe page just for Faith so that she can have the financial support through this difficult time for her to bury Yana next to her mum and dad.
9: The baby's 48-year-old father's been charged. 1,400 people are sheltering at a sports centre for the deadly wildfire in southern Spain. This woman, Pauline, is one of many British people staying in the region.
11: It's just awful. We're so upset for the people in Bedar. So we're all in shock, really.
9: 23 people are still missing. 12 are confirmed to have died. An attack by Iran on a civilian ship in the Strait of Hormuz has America setting off another strike on coastal cities. Defence analyst Peter Jennings telling Sky, we can expect ongoing peace rhetoric from both sides as President Trump gauges political factors.
12: But peace not breaking out. I think it's just going to be low-level conflict for an extended period until maybe we get beyond the midterms in the United States, which seems to be the thing that the president is focused on. And then perhaps we're back into, you know, more serious levels of military conflict.
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0: Argentina has sealed a semi-final berth at the World Cup, beating Switzerland 3-1 in extra time. They'll play England next week after they beat Norway in extra time this morning 2-1. The Rabbitohs take on the Knights at Stadium Australia in League this afternoon. The Sea Eagles host the Cowboys at Brookvale and the Storm play the Titans in Melbourne. In tennis, Linda Noskova has won the women's singles title at Wimbledon, defeating compatriot Karolina Muchova. Tonight, Jannik Sinner takes on Alexander Zverev for the men's trophy. And for the first time in history, the organisers of the Tour de France have shortened one of the stages due to that country's intense heat. That's the sport. I'm Michaela Carr.
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1: For the rest of today, partly cloudy with the slight chance of a shower, tops of 27 degrees. Tomorrow for your Monday, it is looking pretty similar. Partly cloudy, a shower or two around, 27 the top. And Tuesday, more of the same with those scattered showers and highs of 27.
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0: Why you left in me?
1: Rachel Platten on the air with her fight song.
2: This is
1: Yeah, it is Corey hanging out with you. Now, look, in between the songs, doing a lot of research. If the boss is listening, i.e. doom scrolling, I was just having a flick through Instagram. During the songs, come across this chick's page, at It Me Lucy Lucy, just doing this unreal impersonation of Australia's own Missy Higgins.
3: Doesn't that sound familiar? Doesn't that hit too close to her?
1: She's got an unreal voice. Anyway, this chick on Instagram doing an impersonation of Missy Higgins as Olivia Dean. Take a listen. It's so good.

0: I love how impressed she is at herself with it. It is so on point. I feel like with Australian singers, two that I have in mind, Missy Higgins and Amy Shark, we sing in cursive. Just come be the man I need. It is Corey with you, the Savo.
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0: out playing more of the best music, the Savo at Star. Here's Corey with you until 4. Now, look, Sunday Arvo's there for winding down, watching a great movie. May I recommend This Is 40, a great movie.
1: Maybe if I looked more like this fake couple. Looks like they're in a bank commercial. That's what you look like you're a bank commercial couple.
2: None of this talk is productive.
1: I would like to rear up and jackknife my legs and kick you both in the jaw with my foot bone.
2: You're just really scaring me.
1: This is what happens when you corner a rat. You corner me, I will chew through you. I'll chew through you.
2: Catherine, you're better than this.
1: You, Jill. You're a horrible woman. This is why everybody hates you, Jill. And I'm glad your husband died. He probably himself.
0: I can't. And if you didn't get the gist from that, it is not for people under 16. Check it out now. This is 40. It is Corey on Star.
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4: Plans for a new barge at Cape Tribulation is set to keep residents north of the Daintree River connected during future natural disasters. While Cairns Council has handed down a $785 million budget, locking in major spending on water, transport and community infrastructure, along with a 3.95% general rate rise.
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4: 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Finally, Cairns tourism operator Captor Group is expanding its North Queensland footprint, acquiring Townsville's iconic Billabong Sanctuary.
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0: we adore. They're on the way, Maroon 5. Very unprofessional, just going to do a live Google. Maroon 5, what's the lead guy's name? Adam Levine. He's a bit of a tosser, isn't he? Pretty sure he cheated on his wife a few years ago, but once again, I'll say it every weekend, separating the artist from the art. It is a good song, so I've whacked it on the playlist. Jimmy Barnes is in there. This guy can never do no wrong. No second prize. It is on the playlist. Coming your way after 3, your news next. It is Corey with you on Star.
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11: I'm John Fabris. Iran's claiming it struck a second commercial ship in the Strait of Hormuz and hit the US airbase in Qatar. America's been returning attacks. Security analyst Hal Kempfer telling Fox it appears Iran's government doesn't have control over its own military.
12: There's this hardcore Revolutionary Guard Corps faction that seems to be running completely separate apart from the rest of the government.
11: A domestic violence murder charge against a 48-year-old man will be heard in court in Queensland's Toowoomba tomorrow morning. Pig hunters found remains believed to be Toowoomba's Yana Armstrong in bushland last night. Her cousins are supporting her sister Faith.
13: We can support our cousin Faith as she looks to look after.
14: Navigate this life, yeah. Caring for Yana's baby boy. We've been with her all morning. She's just devastated.
11: The typhoon that killed 18 people in the Philippines battered Japan's southern islands and Taiwan's now made it to East China, where there have been mass evacuations. This man's joined thousands sheltering cars in underground shopping car parks.
15: Just to be safe, I parked my car on the third floor of Mix C. I went back to my home garage today and there were almost no cars left. The parking lot at Mix C is almost already full.
11: Translation by the China Observer.
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16: Argentina is through to the World Cup semis after beating Switzerland 3-1 in extra time.
17: Lautaro Martinez sends Argentina to the semi-finals.
16: They great call there on SBS. The Argentinians play England next week after they beat Norway in extra time this morning, 2-1. In the NRL, the Rabbitohs lead the Knights 14-6 late in the first half at Stadium Australia. Later today, the Seagulls host the Cowboys and the Storm play the Titans. In tennis, Czech Linda Noskova has won the women's singles at Wimbledon. Tonight, Jannik Sinner takes on Alexander Zverev. And in motor racing, Cam Waters has pole position for today's Townsville 500. That's the sport. I'm Michaela Carr.
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0: For the rest of today, partly cloudy with the slight chance of a shower, tops of 27 degrees. Tomorrow for your Monday, it is looking pretty similar. Partly cloudy, a shower or two around, 27 the top. And Tuesday, more of the same with those scattered showers and highs of 27.
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0: Maroon 5 on the air, the Savo at Star. Sunday afternoon. The Sunday Scaries, guys, in full effect. Monday Blues right around the corner. Got me feeling like Judge Judy.
1: You're just not listening, or you're both dumb as a bucket of rocks.
2: Do you care?
1: Do I look like Dr. Phil? I don't care. Who cares? Not me.
3: No.
1: She
3: wasn't making payments on it.
1: No.
4: Don't care.
1: I don't care what you told them. I don't care about that.
0: Don't care. Seriously, that is me this afternoon in Star Tower. If you are hanging around, Sabrina Carpenter plays after this.
5: It's Will and Woody for the drive home.
3: What I thought we could do right now, Woods, you and I, not that it happens very often.
6: When do you know your partner's upset with you?
7: I hate being in trouble.
3: If I've said I'm going to make it home for dinner, just like on the stove with like a sheet of foil thrown over it.
7: Yeah. A lot of the time with me, I don't know what I've done. A telltale sign is when I get home and all the lights are off.
3: Yeah, you don't know if they're going to jump out of the shadow.
7: Yeah, is their light going to turn on? Like, I'm glad you're home.
3: Yeah. When you don't know what's wrong.
6: And they go, yeah, all good.
7: Just tell me. I want to help.
3: And then you go, sure. I'd rather get punched in the face than sometimes.
7: Oh, sometimes I just wish we could just end it. Just go, just kick me in the nuts as hard as you can and let's move on.
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0: one by Ace of Base, If You're Me. You're probably only across this song because the Bardenbellas sang it in Pitch Perfect. Thank you very much. The Sign It is on the way. Fresh Katy Perry. Watch It Burn. It is on the playlist as well. A lot of people think Katy Perry's in a flop era. I'm worried for her. I don't want her to flop. I like Katy Perry. She is on the way. The Offspring as well. That one a little closer to four. Spam of the details. Play shortly here on Star.
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0: You're on Star the Savo. It is Corey hanging out with you, spinning more of the best music after 4 p.m. With my mate, Sunny Federa. We went to school together. Sunny Federa and my... Nah, we didn't. Did I had you though, didn't I? I had you though. You know what the thing about life is? You could lie about anything. You don't have to be truthful, okay? That's the thing. Just go about your Sunday lying. You do you. Sunny Federa is on the way, Sugar Ray. The lead singer's my uncle. No, just kidding. I can't keep saying that or else I'll probably lose my job. They are on the way after 4. I'm out. This is no lie. I am out of here for now. Your latest news headlines. And next, I'll catch you back here next Sunday from 12 if I still have a job.
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2: Dano in Koanik, what's your photo bombing story?
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2: 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A good innings.
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3: 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I said, why at the funeral? He said, I thought this was. 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
4: I'm John Fabris. America's third round of military strikes this week have hit around 140 targets. It's retaliation for Iran attacking a commercial ship in the Strait of Hormuz. Security analyst Hal Kempfer telling Fox, Iran still has plenty of firepower.
5: They have a lot of drones, a lot of anti-ship missiles, a lot of ballistic missiles. They have hundreds and hundreds and hundreds of these gunboats.
4: Cousins of Toowoomba mother Yana Armstrong in Queensland have visited the area where the 30-year-old's remains were found last night. They've established a GoFundMe page to help Yana's sister, Faith.
6: We beat him with her all morning. It's an answer. You know, we can lay Yana to rest.
7: She's holding Yana's baby boy in her arms. She's got her loving husband, their little son with them. They're trying to stay strong, but the days ahead are going to be very, very tough for them.
4: Yana's baby's father's been charged with domestic violence murder. And crews in Spain's southeast are now getting on top of a fire that's killed 12 people. This British man describes how he watched the fire grow into a monster that's burnt through 60 square k's.
8: It was just building because the wind was getting underneath it and it's just lifting it and making it bigger and bigger. You could watch it just getting bigger all the time.
3: Cairns RSL Club. If we're not your local, move closer.
9: Argentina will take on England in the semi-finals of the World Cup. The Argentinians beat Switzerland 3-1 in extra time, while England also needed extra minutes to defeat Norway today 2-1. France will play Spain in the other semi. In the NRL, the Rabbitohs lead the Knights 26-18 late in the second half at Stadium Australia. Later today, the Sea Eagles host the Cowboys and the Storm play the Titans. In tennis, the men take over centre court tonight for their singles final at Wimbledon, with Jannik Sinner clashing with Alexander Zverev. And in golf, Australia's Minwoo Lee is one shot off the lead in the Scottish Open. However, play in the third round has been suspended due to fog. That's the sport. I'm Michaela Carr.
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10: For the rest of today, partly cloudy with the slight chance of a shower, tops of 27 degrees. Tomorrow for your Monday, it is looking pretty similar, partly cloudy, a shower or two around, 27 the top, and Tuesday, more of the same with those scattered showers and highs of 27.
11: 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Fire it up!
3: There's only two people we could find that agreed to work on the weekend for free. You know the old saying, you get what you paid for. So please enjoy Gately and Emily J.
12: Well, it's not just kids being kicked off social media in this country. They're being kicked off AI as well. I didn't know this was a thing, but my daughter discovered it the hard way, and I'll tell you what she did to get caught.
13: All right. She's been busted. Also, we're talking about your funny grandfather or pop stories.
12: Mm-hmm.
13: Something that they did that made you laugh hilariously.
12: Yeah,
13: so we'll have a look at that.
12: Your Poppy G passed away.
13: Yeah.
12: Yeah. And also, if you're having trouble falling asleep or waking up, you know, that 2 o'clock in the morning, I've got a new sleep tip for you, and it's unresearched because it's just me.
13: All right. They're the best ones.
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0: This is Star 102.7. It is Gayley and Emily Jade here on your weekend. Shortly, we want to hear from you about your funny pop slash grandfather stories. But right now, EJ?
1: Sleep makes you feel refreshed.
2: It does.
1: And I have a sleep tip that I have not tried yet, but I was thinking about this the other night.
2: Yes.
1: And I want to share it on air to see what you think.
2: Okay.
1: Of my sleep tip.
2: All right.
1: So I've been having trouble sleeping. I have mentioned I'm going through perimenopause. I've got the 2 a.m. wake-ups that a lot of women have. And then you sit there and then your mind spirals and it's really hard to fall back asleep.
2: And cortisol.
1: Yes. So the other day I woke up and I could not fall back asleep. I did all the things. I had the drink of water. I went to the bathroom. I turned the pillow over so it's the cooler side. I rearranged the blankets. I lay there and tried to meditate. I did all the things and I could not fall asleep until about 5 minutes before my alarm. Then my alarm went off and then I put it on to snooze for like another, my snooze is 9 minutes. I don't know why I set it for that.
2: Okay.
1: And I set it for 9 minutes and I don't know what happened, but it was the best 9 minute sleep of my life. It was so peaceful. I slipped into what could only be described as the deepest and best dream. And then the alarm went off again.
2: So you only had 9 minutes of
1: joy.
2: So
1: then I pressed it again. I was like, stuff it. So I pressed it again and I slipped back into a really deep sleep.
2: Twice.
1: Now, how could that be that I'm awake from like 2 in the morning until 4 and then I'm having these 2 9-minute sleeps? So here is my sleep hack. Are you ready?
2: Yes. I think I know what it's going to be.
1: When you wake up at 2 in the morning,
2: yes,
1: reset your alarm for like 3 a.m. You might fall asleep right before the alarm. And then just keep pressing the snooze button.
2: Yeah.
1: Hey, you'll keep having the deep sleeps.
2: Wouldn't you just do it at 2:10 if you're awake at 2?
1: Well, so I don't think your body, I don't feel like my body would fall asleep that fast.
2: Oh, right.
1: I feel like you need that restlessness of the water and the pillow turning over and the blankets and the this. You got to have that stupid routine.
2: I think it could work.
1: Do you think it could work?
2: I've got to buy an alarm clock.
1: Go for it.
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0: 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It's Gayley and Emily Jade here. Hello on your weekend. Gayley.
1: We're doing funny stories or fun stories about your pops. And I've got two stories that I quickly want to share with you about my grandfather. I didn't really know him. And he was affected by the First World War. Mm. He wasn't the greatest fella to my dad's family. There was a lot of domestic violence and all that sort of thing because he suffered from... He lied about his age going to the First World War. He went as a 16-year-old and survived... going over to Turkey and then over in France and, yeah, the rest is history, right?
2: And then did he do World War II as well?
1: No, he didn't.
2: Okay.
1: He didn't, but my dad's brothers did, his siblings. Mm-hmm. One of my uncles died the last 2 weeks of the war, but that's another story altogether. But apparently he was still a character, like, separately away from the stuff to do with my family. And the reason I wanted to say what my grandfather was like, I just wanted to highlight that was a generational thing, and I was so grateful my dad didn't pass that behaviour on to our family.
2: Yeah.
1: So he did a lot there. So good on you, Poppy G. But anyway, this one time he was in the police force after the war, and it was during like a bit of a depression, and he was chasing a guy that had stolen coal. To keep
2: this
1: warm.
2: This is such an old-fashioned story.
1: Okay, so he's on the railway tracks.
2: Wow.
1: Right, and this guy's stolen coal, and other police realise that my grandfather is chasing after the guy.
2: Is that like a modern-day teen stealing petrol?
1: Yeah, well, it's probably. Guy that stole the coal wanted to keep his family warm.
2: Yeah.
1: Okay, so my grandfather was not really chasing him hard. He kind of let him go. Yeah. He's going, stop, and all that sort of stuff. Other police noticed it, and he was called into the main office. And they said, this is a please explain situation. What the hell happened? You could have clearly got him. And he said, well, with his Welsh accent, because they were all Welsh, what happened was we were running along the tracks. And he went

0: one way up the tracks, and I think someone turned the gauge and I went the other way up the other tracks. At which point they said, you are no longer a police officer.
1: Aww.
0: They sacked him for being a smart ass. And the other thing I can tell you about.
1: So it's inherited.
0: Yes.
1: This is your legacy.
0: So this is the other thing, right? So he was around home, and this is when he was living with my dad's family. Mm. And he saw a guy pushing an old First World War motorbike, but it was around the time of the Second World War, so years later. And he said, oh, that's a such and so. He knew the motorbike. And the guy, they talked to, and the guy said, do you want a ride? So he said, okay, I'll just go around the block. So he got on the motorbike and started it up, and he head off around the block. But as he came around, he said, it's not stopping. How do I, like, turn it off? And he said, oh, there's a problem. With the bike was broken. He couldn't stop it. So it got to the stage where he went around the block again because he was still trying to work out how to stop the motorbike. But he couldn't, so he was going around the block, right? So in the end, the neighbourhood could hear the kerfuffle. So everyone in both sides of the street right around the block started getting out because he was doing laps going, I can't stop the motorbike. In the end, as he went past everyone was going, yay! Until it ran out of petrol.
2: Well, amazing. Give us a call, funny pop stories. Say yep. You got them. Give us a call. We'll chat to you next.
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1: It's Gayley and Emily Jade here for you on your weekend. And we're taking your phone calls right now, Gayley.
2: We're doing funny pop stories today. So we've got someone on the line right now.
3: We've got Donna.
2: Donna.
3: Tell us about your pop.
4: I had an uncle growing up. He raised my mum. So he was like our grandfather. And he used to come on holidays with us. He was a bachelor, never married, never had kids. And he came on holidays with us. We said to him that we were going to take the boat out one day. Anyway, as we were getting ready, we couldn't find it anywhere. Searching and searching around the caravan and around everywhere else. Couldn't find him. Came out. He was sitting in the boat that was hooked up to the back of the car.
3: didn't want to help get the boat into the water?
4: So, he was ready to go.
2: He was in his spot on the boat.
4: Yeah, we weren't even near the water.
2: That was another 2-hour drive.
3: I love that, Donna. Thank you.
2: Nice work there. I hope he had his life jacket on.
3: That would have been even funnier. Now we've got Tani. How you going, Tani?
5: I'm good. How are you?
3: Well, thank you, darling. All right. What's your pop story?
5: So I had two. The first one was I was on the phone to my pa and he was like, I can't hear you. My battery's only on 40%.
3: Did he mean his hearing aid or he meant the actual phone?
5: No, the actual phone. He literally thought that was how he could hear us.
3: That's so cute. And awesome. What's the other story?
5: The other one was in the final 3 months just before we lost him, he was all about making jokes and he loved making the staff laugh in the hospital. And he had this new nurse on his changeover. She was like only just new into nursing. And he thought it'd be really fun to kind of scare her and make a joke. But he laid his bed down and put the sheet over his head just before she walked in. And as she walked in, she was like, oh, yeah, everything was all good. And as she walked in, he pulled it down and said, boo.
2: Oh, my God.
5: Freaked her out, but she thought it was the funniest thing. He was just all about making jokes and making the staff laugh. So
2: that is the best thing.
1: Thanks, Tani. It's Gayley and Emily Jade.
6: 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We actually do it. So you'll hear this. The noughties tunes you love. I believe.

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1: It's Gailey and Emily Jade in the next hour. Gailey's going to get his music hat on for us, but right now, EJ.
2: Kids on social media back in the news again. Albo trying to, continue with that narrative that getting kids off social media under 16 is going to be better.
3: I think he's trying to distract everyone, by the way.
2: Yeah, I feel like it's a distraction thing because it hasn't really worked. If we're all to be honest about it, I think it gave parents the opportunity to say, hey, you're not allowed on it, for those that might be thinking about being on it. But the kids that were already on it, they certainly really haven't been kicked off. And I think a lot of the social media companies are trying to help. There's lots of different controls that they're launching that you can access and learn about if you want to put parental controls on it. But what I didn't realize, they're talking about the big companies like Meta and TikTok and all that kind of stuff. But AI must be doing something as well. Because my daughter came to me the other day. Now, she's not been kicked off anything at all. And everything's in my name anyway. So when we started her social media, we've been really strict with them. And so we have to start it up. We have to have all the access. I have to read all the messages. I have to approve what she's going to post and all that kind of stuff.
0: Right.
2: So she came to me and she said, oh, my God, Mum, I was on Claude. Now, Claude is an AI. She said, I was on Claude and I was kicked off. It said I was underage. I said, oh, I didn't realize AI was doing that.
0: Right.
2: And I said, what were you doing on Claude for it to think that you're underage? And she goes, oh, I was doing my homework.
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14: I'm John Fabris. Iran and America are trading military blows again. It flared up when Iran attacked a commercial ship in the Strait of Hormuz, which it claims it's now closed. Security analyst Hal Kempfer telling Fox, Iran's breaching of the peace memorandum might be out of its government's hands.
0: Appears to be the separate group that has freedom of action to do these strikes. Even when the government has agreed that we're going to reopen the strait, we're going to do these other things, this group may have been responsible for this strike.
14: The alleged domestic violence murder of Toowoomba's Yana Armstrong leaves her four-month-old baby in the care of her sister, Faith. Yana's cousins have today attended the spot where her remains were found.
9: We've set up a GoFundMe page just for Faith so that she can have the financial support to this difficult time for her to bury Yana next to her mum and dad.
14: The baby's 48-year-old father's been charged with murder. And 1,400 people are sheltering at a sports centre for the deadly wildfire in southern Spain. This woman, Paula, is one of many British people staying in the region.
15: It's just awful. We're so upset for the people in Bedar. So we're all in shock, really.
14: 12 have died, 23 are still missing.
16: Cairns RSL Club. If we're not your local, move closer.
17: England will meet powerhouse Argentina in the semi-finals of the World Cup. The Argentinians beat Switzerland 3-1 in extra time today, while England also needed extra time to defeat Norway 2-1. In the other semi, France will play Spain. In the NRL, the Rabbitohs have beaten the Knights 26-24 at Stadium Australia. The Sea Eagles lead the Cowboys 14-6 at Brookvale, and later the Storm play the Titans. In rugby, the Wallabies will be looking to bounce back against Italy and Perth next weekend after losing to France 42-26 in the Nations Championship match in Brisbane. And in tennis, the men's final will be centre stage at Wimbledon tonight with Jannik Sinner taking on Alexander Zverev. That's the sport. I'm Michaela Carr.
16: Insurance for home, content, strata, landlords. Sure. Insurance, but fair.
6: For the rest of today, partly cloudy with the slight chance of a shower, tops of 27 degrees. Tomorrow for your Monday, it is looking pretty similar. Partly cloudy, a shower or two around, 27 the top. And Tuesday, more of the same with those scattered showers and highs of 27.
18: I know what this is all about.
16: The weekend is on, and so are these guys. This is Gayley and Emily Jade.
19: Hello, hello. Now, we know that I'm not the musical professional on this show.
2: Mm-hmm.
19: I don't know it that well, but I have challenged myself to be more involved, and I've got something that sounds the same as something else.
2: Okay.
19: Yes.
2: Right, are two songs that sound the same?
19: That's so right.
2: Plagiarism is what you're saying.
19: No, I don't want to say plagiarism. I want to say that inspiration.
2: Okay, righto.
19: If anything.
2: Also, koalas are getting IVF and it's going to help save them. So it's very exciting coming out of Queensland.
19: And a new acting technique.
2: Okay.
19: I need to tell you about it.
2: Since we're thespians.
19: It works.
2: To be or not to be.
19: That's right.
2: That is not the question.
19: That certainly is not the question.
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1: Hi there, it's Gayley and Emily Jade. We're here on your weekend.
2: We've got a bit of history with Teddy Swims in this show. We went to his concert live once, remember, and he was trying to do that big speech and everyone was really quiet, and then some bloke was oblivious and he was on the phone to his wife at the canteen and said, "Do you want something to eat, boo-boo?" At which point we were laughing our heads off because that's all we heard in Teddy's big announcement.
3: Mm-hmm.
2: But he's got a new song, Mr. Know-It-All, but I feel like it's got vibes, some vibes of another great Australian song. All right.
3: All right.
2: So I'm going to play a little bit of Mr. Know-It-All, the bit that I think is the same vibe.
3: Okay.
2: Right, here it is.
3: Okay. It does.
2: It does.
3: See ya.
2: No.
3: Oh, no. What's his name? Gautier.
2: That's what I was going to say if you let me do it. But
3: oh, no. I thought that was the point.
2: Yeah.
3: It is.
2: Yeah,
3: it's the same.
2: So now we're going to play a bit of Gautier. Same vibe.
3: Has he lifted it? Have we done research? Has he actually got musical credits to Gautier?
2: It's not the same tune. It's different.
3: But how could I guess it so quickly?
2: Because it's got the same vibe.
3: How could you guess it so quickly?
2: Because I am a musical genius. Sometimes. So that's pretty cool, right? Like you can hear it. And why not? Because Gautier's song... Well, it took the world by storm. It wasn't just here.
3: Everywhere.
2: It took the world by storm. So I wonder when songwriters do go away, sometimes they go, what was something recently that just blew everyone away?
0: Mm.
2: Let's see if we can do something similar.
3: Well, that's what AI does.
2: Yeah.
3: AI, you know how I was trying to make that silly song, Puerto Rico song? The AI tool that I use basically has analysed every single song in the world ever that's been a hit.
2: To come up with the vibe.
3: And tries to make the same vibe.
2: Well, Teddy is a genius because he's come up with that same sort of thing. Now, we've got another one for you because I am not the music man of this show.
3: Okay.
2: Jake is.
3: Yeah.
2: Now, Jake, there's another similarity here we've got. You played it for me after I played you mine, but I had skin in the game, so I'm just proud of myself. But... have a listen to these ones, Jake.
0: Okay. Yeah, so this is The Cure. It's a new song by Olivia Rodrigo. All right?
3: Okay.
0: It's the start of it.
3: Oh.
2: Yes.
0: Do you reckon you know?
3: Is it Cure vibes?
0: Nah, no. I'm thinking it's the same chords as the Foo Fighters' Everlong.
3: Oh, yes. It's exact same.
0: Is it the same? Oh, it's got to be.
3: Has she lifted
2: just
3: it as well?
2: Just in a different key, I think.
0: Here he is. Great bit of musical terminology there, mate.
2: Yeah, yeah. I'm trying to throw down.
0: So here's the Cure again.
3: It's still got a the Cure band tone as well.
2: Okay.
3: That key changes it real Cure tone.
2: How's this?
3: And then she's called it that, right?
2: This is where I'm saying my musical genius, right?
3: Okay.
2: Those last two songs sound nothing like Gautier.
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1: It's Gayley and Emily Jade here for your weekend, and Gayley has got a tip for all you budding actors and actresses out there. But right now, EJ?
2: Queensland scientists are launching the state's first koala sperm and egg bank to save the species.
3: All right.
2: Koalas are getting IVF, guys. I've got something in common with koalas and not just chlamydia.
1: And sleeping all the time.
2: Jokes. Oh my gosh, I wish. I wanted, until the chlamydia issues, I would have come back a koala. Just snuggled up on a tree.
3: Yeah.
2: In the breeze.
3: Got high on eucalyptus.
2: Above the world. Just sleeping.
3: Zoning out.
2: The cutest little babies ever. Oh, that would be a good thing to be reincarnated
1: They're
2: as.
1: They're actually a vicious animal.
2: Are they?
1: Yeah.
2: Well, me too. Anyway, this is very exciting. So the University of Queensland, they're doing a facility in Gatton, which is where my dad went to uni and where I was born. And, they're going to be collecting eggs and sperm from healthy koalas. So they're trying to breed out all the issues as well, which is wonderful.
3: It's always a good plan to breed out.
2: Well, obviously, they have the technology to remove all the infection from samples and all that kind of stuff. And it's going to be crucial to reintroduce strong genetics back into the population through artificial insemination, IVF and embryos. And it is very exciting and critical because they are on the endangered list.
3: I'm just hoping we never see a Netflix documentary that Kenny Koala is actually the father of 500 different koalas.
2: I still haven't watched that one because of the ooh. Because when you've had IVF, you get triggered by that stuff. And I must say, like, as someone who has had IVF, I say best of luck to all those koalas.
3: Yeah, good on you.
2: Don't give up and try everything.
3: By the way, we are number one with all koala listeners.
2: Yes, just the ones going through IVF.
3: Yes.
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1: Gailey and Emily Jade, we're here on your weekend, and EJ will have some research into men for us shortly, but right now, Gailey.
2: Okay, so this is a hard one for radio, but just bear with me on this because, if you're driving along or you're at home listening, wherever you're listening, when you hear what I say, if you do the faces that these thoughts would make you do, you'll realise that this will work, right? Okay. So this was, and this will be great for Millie because she's a budding young actress.
3: Okay.
2: And maybe even yourself if you get another role on screen.
3: I'm a budding young actress also.
2: Yes. Well, I don't
3: still
2: think this
3: waiting
2: is,
3: for the overnight
2: this is,
3: success.
2: This is more for film acting because quite often stage acting, it's over the top. You have to be more animated,
3: yeah,
2: right?
3: Millie and I fight all the time.
2: So there's this actor, and I've forgotten his name, but he's in one of the police shows. I think, you know, the police show where he's an older rookie?
0: Nathan Fillion is who you're thinking
2: of. That's it, Nathan Fillion. It is. Mm. It is him. So he was talking about previously being on a soap. And saying how that at the end of the soap on a shot, quite often he said that it would take too long. They'd just stay on your face and you'd be standing there and it'd be like, what's happening? You know what I mean?
3: TV as well when you finish your cross and you have to still just stand looking at the camera until
0: the
3: in your ears they say, you know, okay, you're off camera now, and you sit there with a dumb smile on your face.
2: I can't wait to see you do it once I've done it, right? Okay. And you both got to do it. But he said he got some great advice all those years ago, and then if there's one of those shots, you've got to do it. And it's called Did You Leave the Stove On? Okay? Okay, so when you're there and there's the scene that's holding on your face, your first look is, did you leave the stove on? So you're like thinking, and then you go, I did leave the stove on. So it's like, no, I turned the stove off.
3: Okay, so it's three actions.
2: So it's three actions. So did I leave the stove on? Oh, I did leave the stove on. Oh, no, I turned the stove off.
3: Oh. Yep, okay.
2: So it works. Look, do this in the car as we're going along and you'll get it, right?
0: Yeah.
2: Right, even if you're not seeing yourself do it, right?
3: My stove off is like my eyes look up.
2: Well, then,
3: you know,
2: because
3: in
2: you're
3: my
2: trying
3: brain.
2: To recall,
3: yeah,
2: right?
3: Did I leave the stove on?
2: So then you'd do that.
3: And then my whole body goes.
2: Yeah, but I did leave it on, so I'm going to have to go back. And then the relief. Hey, you're all bound for Oscars.
3: The funny thing is that I'm perimenopausal, and that happens to me every day.
2: Yeah. You got
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12: Hi, I'm Sally Pearson. Linda Noskova has won her first Wimbledon title after recovering from wasting 5 match points to beat fellow Czech Karolina Muchová. Noskova regained her composure to win 6-2, 5-7, 6-3. In the women's NRL, the Raiders have thrashed the Warriors 42-16, while the Dragons have defeated the Eels at 22-8. And in golf, Australia's Caris Davidson is tied for 16th at 6-under, heading into the final round of the LPGA event in France.
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0: Star 102.7. It's Kaylee and Emily Jade here on your weekends. We'll see you this time next week. But before we go, EJ.
1: Okay, new research, 2,000 men of all ages, and it's been done in Australia. Gen Z men are leading the way when it comes to living a healthy lifestyle. So well done, you, Jake.
0: Oh, thank you.
1: They drink less alcohol. They're more likely to exercise.
2: Tick.
1: They eat homemade meals and they sleep more.
2: Yeah,
1: you're that leading, is actually not you.
2: You're the leading the way there, my friend.
1: That is not you. Anyway, however, with all of that good living, they are the most stressed out of this survey, which is really sad.
2: I've never met a more chilled bloke than Jay.
1: They did not call you.
2: They did not do research with you.
1: Men aged 18 to 29 are found to be taking their health most seriously. I have noticed perhaps younger than that, the teens are really starting to care about drinking and smoking and all that kind of stuff. There's obviously the ones that you see that are naughty. They're the ones that are in the news. But behind that are a lot of teens taking their health seriously.
2: A lot of it's to do with vanity and social media.
1: Absolutely. It is. Now, millennials, 30 to 45 are a close second. So they drink more water than any other generation. And drinking water is just so important. Now that I've said it, this is your reminder. Have a good slug of water. Gen X's, so this is me and Gailey, although I'm not a man, 46 to 61, you're in the Gen X range. Mm-hmm. You came third in healthy lifestyle, so taking your drinking, exercising and homemade meals and sleep seriously. It's so funny because that is you.
2: Mm-hmm.
1: Since your illness,
2: yes.
1: No drinking, caring about your sleep, your exercise and your health, so well done. And then boomers are the most unhealthiest.
0: Yeah, good on them.
1: Yeah, you drink more alcohol than any other age group. You exercise the least. However, you eat fewer takeaways and eat more ready-made meals and you eat more fruit and vegetable.
2: Well, that's all part of what they did.
1: Grew up with.
2: Yeah. Grew up with.
1: They didn't go out for dinners.
2: Our parents, we're the generation we go out, whereas, fish and chips would have been a special night out.
1: On a Sunday, maybe.
2: Yes.
1: Chinese on someone's birthday.
2: Yes.
1: You know, that's...
2: Why was that always the case?
1: Why was it always Chinese?
2: Good, man. I went to one in Ormond in Melbourne
1: I don't know, in my city, my town, there was like two fancy restaurants and they were unaffordable, but the Chinese, everyone could afford it, and that was your special treat. My mum even worked there.
0: Load me up with MSG.
1: Exactly. The thing is that they're concerned. So the results show that young men are more aware of their well-being, but older generations are happier. So what does that mean?
2: Well, they've got all the money. They've got five properties.
0: Mm.
2: They're not worrying about stuff.
1: Maybe it's because they drink. That's what I think.
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5: 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I think it was a power saw. Couldn't find it. I thought, oh, geez, what's happened here? 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And I thought, well, I needed it. So I went and bought another one. And then another week later, I went to get something else out of there. That was gone as well. And I thought, oh, geez, what's going on? Is someone nicking my stuff? Anyway, lo and behold, Christmas Day, I get up and the kids were supposed to, I told mum they were going to make something for Christmas for me and they hadn't made anything, so what they did, they stole all my tools out of the shed and wrapped them up and put them on the Christmas tree.
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1: 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I am your host, Michelle Laurie, and I'm here with my producers, Matthew Tankard.
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1: We're here every Sunday night from 6 till 7. We're going to talk true crime with you, few songs sprinkled in between. We're going to talk book recommendations and just all sorts. But do know, nothing that is good for kids, okay? There's no good can come of letting your kids listen to this show. Coming up later this hour, we'll talk to Pete Bates about his work on exposing coercive control, post-separation abuse, and the behavioural patterns that can lead women and children into danger. But up next, we hear from a listener, my favourite thing to do. That's on True Crime Tonight.
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0: Australia. This is True Crime Tonight. I'm Michelle Laurie. I'm here with Matthew and Ruby, the producers, the people who create all of this. Thank you both so much.
1: Oh, thank you, Michelle. Yeah, that was really so nice.
0: Just want to give you some flowers.
1: Never heard
2: thank you
1: say that before.
0: Oh, that's all right. We have a book recommendation coming up.
1: And didn't want to linger.
0: No, because you threw me under the bus. I just said thank you. And then you were like, oh, she never does that. So I just stepped away from it. But I tell you what, we do have a book recommendation coming up and an interview with Pete Bates. Now, you're going to find him very interesting. I don't want to give too much away, but Pete has spent a lot of time in jail.
1: Yes.
0: So it's a particular perspective that he has on the world, and I think he's fantastic. But I believe we have a message from a listener, Matthew.
1: We do. It's what are we calling it? The True Crime Hotline?
0: That's what we're calling it.
1: And to leave us a message on the True Crime Hotline, you can find a link. It's called a SpeakPipe link. I don't want to get too complicated.
0: Yeah, yeah.
1: But it's in the show notes of every Australian True Crime podcast episode, and it's also on our social media. Let's play this week's.
3: Hey, guys. Absolutely love the show. And I just wanted to highlight an excellent podcast I've been listening to that I think Michelle in particular might be interested in. It's called Escaping the Cross by Glenn Owen Fisher. And I just also wanted to explore a little bit the case of Chris and Shanann Watts over in Colorado. There's a really great podcast called The Chris Watts Tapes, which covers quite a few aspects that weren't covered in the Netflix documentary. There's so many unanswered questions, which is why the podcast is great, because it kind of, in a way, maybe answers some of those for some people.
0: Thank you so much. You know, please, though, you guys have got to leave your names. I would love to be able to say thank you, your name.
1: Yeah, but maybe they want to be anonymous.
0: Maybe they do, but
1: true
0: if
1: crime
0: you can
1: world.
0: Try and remember to go, hi, I'm Michelle from Altona or wherever, whoever you are, that's who I am.
2: Oh,
0: but, yeah, everyone knows that, Ruby. Everyone knows
2: I was going to say, do we want to put that on air?
0: Everybody knows I'm from Altona. Escaping the Cross is interesting.
1: Yes, that was with Glenn Fisher, who we've had on Australian True Crime.
0: Uh-huh.
1: He has a book called Predator's Paradise. Glenn Fisher was one of lots of kids in that era who,
0: yes,
1: you know, coming from broken homes.
0: Oh, God, he taught me so much about those awful refuges,
1: yeah,
0: in inverted commas.
1: Yeah, what do you call them? I want to call them like institutions, but it's not even really, it's not even like a government place. It was like privately owned.
0: Yeah, but this one that he was talking about specifically that was run by people who were subsequently convicted of,
1: yes,
0: predation, of molestation. But it had government funding.
1: Yeah.
0: Like it wasn't it was just this wild west of funneling disadvantaged children towards pedophiles. I swear to God, that was the whole setup.
1: So what would you, there'd be like these, basically like these homes where kids could go and stay, run by, I guess you'd call them social workers. Well, is what they would call themselves.
0: Did they have any training?
1: Workers.
0: I don't know. They were just blokes.
1: And yeah, essentially just heaps of them were being abused by the people that worked there. And also,
2: oh, that's awful.
0: It's unbelievable. And it's not that long ago, and a number of violent offenders, it turns out, had ties back to their childhood in these places.
2: So this guy that came on the podcast was a child that went through that system.
1: Yeah, he would. Glenn gave evidence into the Wood Royal Commission and also the Royal Commission into Institutional Responses to Child Abuse. And he assisted police to hold three abusers accountable in court cases that led to their convictions and imprisonment. He posts so much about this sort of stuff on TikTok and on Instagram. So find Glenn Fisher and his book, Predator's Paradise.
0: Well, thank you as well to our listener for telling us about the podcast. I did not know about that. That's brilliant. So there's that. And she also wants us to know about the Chris. And you say Shanann Watts. I've always said Shannon. I didn't know Shanann. I didn't know how to pronounce her name. But, of course, this is the famous murder. And the documentary is the Netflix documentary, American Murder, The Family Next Door. And what's extraordinary about that documentary is that I've never seen one. Now it's quite common, but even this was, I don't know, 6 or 7 years ago, the amount of footage that they had from CC, from other people's Ring cameras, from other houses' security cameras and things like that. So that combined with the body cam on the police officers is wild, because we're seeing this man when he's first being confronted, when Shanann's family, her mother and her sister and stuff, are arriving at the house with the police to say, we don't know where she is. We're knocking on the door to ask him if he knows anything. And so he opens the door. Now we know He's murdered her and their two daughters and disposed of their bodies because he's got a girlfriend that he wants to be with.
2: Wait, have we talked about this one?
0: I'm sure we have many times, absolutely. But I didn't know about the podcast, the Chris Watts Tapes, and that is what our friend the hotline is telling us about. Yeah, she's going, look, you think you know the whole story because the documentary is so great, but she's like, oh, there's more. So these are two great recommendations from her. Thank you so much.
2: I'm definitely going to jump on and listen to that.
0: Escaping the Cross and the Chris Watts Tapes. I'm all about the tapes these days. I was listening to the Ted Bundy tapes. There's the John Wayne Gacy tapes.
2: Yeah.
0: There's something amazing about listening to someone's own voice.
4: Yeah.
0: As they're telling the story, you know, and at various stages of acceptance that they're done. So, yes, great. Excellent recommendations. Thank you so much. And please keep them coming. I can't tell you how much I live for these messages. I love them. Yeah. More of those, please. And so there's links in the show notes of every podcast episode, and it's also on our socials for our True Crime Hotline.
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8: I hate being in trouble.
4: If I've said I'm going to make it home for dinner, it's just like on the stove with like a sheet of foil thrown over it.
8: 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A lot of the time with me, I don't know what I've done. 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

0: Around Australia, this is True Crime Tonight with Michelle Laurie, Ruby Bartzis and me, Matthew Tankard. Coming up, we've got an interview with Pete Bates about the Pete Bates Project, where he helps women name the patterns that systems, families and professionals keep missing. But first, Michelle, over to you with our True Crime Book Club.
1: The book I'm talking about this week is a book called The New Mafia by a lady called Sunny De Boer. The Drangheta. And what is the Drangheta? Well, it's the mafia. So what I've learned from this book is, I mean, I thought I knew as much about the mafia as there was to know, really. You know, I've seen all the movies.
0: Yep.
2: That's right.
0: And vague
2: that's,
0: idea.
1: Right. Yep. And that's kind of the point. The point is that there are two main mafia groups out of Italy. The one that all the movies are about, The Godfather, Goodfellas, all those movies, they're about the Cosa Nostra, which is the Sicilian mafia. The Drangheta is the other one. The Drangheta are the mafia from Calabria.
0: Okay.
1: Sorry, so many Italian words to think about. And the Drangheta is the other one. The Drangheta are the mafia from Calabria.
0: Okay.
1: Sorry, so many Italian words to think about. And I was...

0: If you guys did that to me, I'd be so humiliated. I'd never get
1: Should
0: over
1: it. Should we start doing that when you're late?
0: I'm late a lot, so let's not institute that rule. But we're not going Drangata rules on this show. But they also, you know, they carried out a spate of kidnappings in the 70s. And there's a very, very famous story where they kidnapped J. Paul Getty Jr., who was at that the grandson of the man who was at that time the richest man in the world. Richest man in the world is an oil man, an American. This offshoot of his family, one of his sons and his kids are living in Rome, and they're living it up like they're kind of living like hippies, but with these huge trust funds behind them, yeah. You know. So, of course, this kid becomes quite famous around Rome. Everyone's paying attention to what's going on, and they call him the barefoot hippie. But everyone knows he's worth, his family's worth billions of dollars. So it feels almost inevitable that he is kidnapped. Mm. But the thing about it is that his granddad didn't become the richest guy in the world for nothing. He refuses to pay. He refuses to pay. So these terrifying gangsters have got his grandson, who's about 17. He says, if I pay for this kid, all my other grandkids are going to get abducted, going to get kidnapped.
1: So that was sacrifice the one.
0: That was his argument. His argument was, I've got to stay firm and eventually they'll give this kid back. Well, not only did they not give him back, they sent his ear in the post, cut off his ear, sent it in the post. Eventually, there's a lot of to and froing for months. Eventually, a ransom was paid. It was much, much smaller. They did get the kid back, who subsequently, by the way, developed a terrible drug addiction and died a horrible...
2: No kidding.
0: Yeah, right?
2: Yeah.
0: Deeply, deeply traumatised. But the thing is, I think they only got, when I say only, a couple of million dollars in the end as the ransom. But what they did with it is fascinating. They invested it in building a port in Calabria. So they, of course, they're working closely with the government in these environments. The government's usually involved in the organised crime somehow. So together, the Drangheta and the government built a port in Calabria, which became and continues to be the biggest drug port in the world.
1: That's all still happening today?
0: Yeah.
1: And how do we think Sane feels about writing a book about them if they don't want all this clout?
0: What's great about this book, The New Mafia, is that she just moved to... She did this great thing where she came into a little bit of money and she basically Googled, where can I buy a house for this much money? And these villages came up in Calabria. She thought, okay, I'll do that. She can work remotely. So she went there. She worked in the publishing industry but was not a journalist. So she moves into this town and she just starts to notice very organically the Drangheta. Like, she just notices, okay, there's families. There's a family that runs this village. There's a family that runs that village. A lady in her street's car exploded one night. All the neighbours go running out and they see this car's exploded. And then they realise that the lady who owns it, she's standing there, she works for the local council. It's her job to give out permits to people, building permits. Well, obviously she didn't give a building permit to someone she should have. And they just blew her car up. And Sane said, not only was she not, no one's screaming, no one's freaking out when they're watching this car burn. It's like everyone knew what, except her. It took her a while to ask some questions and find out what had happened. Everyone just went, okay.
1: Her fault.
0: That's happened. Yeah, that's happened. She never even called the police, this lady.
1: That's crazy.
2: It's that ingrained.
0: It's that obvious.
2: Yeah.
0: That's what Sane realised. She's like, when she first got there, she thought, oh, these people are so beautiful, as if any of them would be involved in organised crime. But then she realised it's like, it's just so deep in the fabric of these communities. It's like you just, if the head family wants something to happen, it happens. And if it doesn't, someone's car gets exploded. The New Mafia. Sane DeBoer.
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0: 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Coming up, we're speaking on the Pete Bates Project with Pete himself. 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
1: Welcome back to True Crime Tonight. Unfortunately, we don't hear a lot of stories about long-term prisoners transitioning successfully back into society. But we have one for you today. Pete Bates runs the Pete Bates Project, a fast-growing platform dedicated to exposing coercive control, post-separation abuse, and the behavioural patterns that put women and children at risk. He joins us to talk about his mission.
2: I remember going to pubs with men, and they say, if I ever saw a bloke do this to his woman, I'd do this and I'd do that. And then being at barbecues where a bloke has said something to his missus or put his missus down or disrespected her, and all the men at the barbecue look at their shoes when that gets said, you know?
1: Yeah.
2: So just with my past and where I've been, I feel like I'm in a position where I can stand out front and say something. And I remember being that little kid hoping that a man like me would come through that door. Yeah. And grab me and get me out of that house, you know?
1: Yeah.
2: So in a way, I sort of feel that I'm speaking for those kids now, you know, that are looking out the door and hoping someone comes along and saves them, you know? I talk a lot about how women are, everyone goes, why don't you just leave him? Why don't you just leave him? Now, I used to watch my father knock my mother out against the fridge and hold her up with uppercuts when she was unconscious. And then the police would come, and by the time the police got there, us kids were given scripts to say to the police. She was given scripts to say to the police. The one time that she did get the courage up to leave him was the scariest moment of all, because he went quiet and he disappeared. She was in the room packing her bags. She had the suitcases on the bed. And then he disappeared for a few minutes, and he's come back upstairs, and I was sitting in the hallway. And then as he's come back through the door, he had 20 litre jerry can full of petrol, and he just started dousing all the furniture, walked up the hallway where I was sitting, poured petrol over me, and he said to her, are you still going to leave, slut? And then he pulled his lighter out, and she had to submit. She submitted to save my life. That, like, cause he probably would have went ahead and let us up, you know?
1: Yep.
2: Now, so many women are in that position where that's why they don't leave, because the consequences are so much worse. At that stage, I was, as a young fella, because I ran away from home at 13 after the petrol incident and a million other incidents with the old man, I just went, I'm out of here. And I ran away at 13. I started using heroin. I was feeling so much pain inside myself as a child from, I didn't realize this until I got older and I got counselling and I worked on myself, but I wanted to hurt other people and I wanted to inflict pain on other people because of the pain I was feeling inside me.
1: What offending did you participate in?
2: Well, what I went to prison for.
1: Yeah.
2: So in 1999, I was charged for a murder. It was a girl, the mother of my child, we'd broken up. And she had a couple of young girls over babysitting this particular day while she was at work. She was walking the babysitters home once she'd finished work. A carload of blokes had driven past and yelled out abuse out the window. She had yelled back, responded, this car's on a U-turn. Jumped out of the car. She's had words with them. One of the blokes slapped her up the side of the head. And it just so happened that the two girls that she was walking home recognised the car, knew where they lived. She called me, told me what had happened. I was young, wild, stupid. I went to the house, jumped the fence, went inside the house and went silly. And one of the men in the house fell over and bashed his head on the tiles and it killed him instantly. It was a horrible night. It was a horrible thing. It cost a life. It cost his family, and it cost my family. I ended up pleading guilty to manslaughter. I ended up serving 14 and a half years. I went to prison. I couldn't read, I couldn't write.
1: No.
2: No, I couldn't read or write. I'd left school. I got kicked out of school first week of grade 8. Did a lot of solitary while I was locked up. And an old guard that I'd known for a while, he gave me an encyclopedia, and it was about the cosmos, the stars and all that. I couldn't read, but I was looking at the pictures and trying to sound words out. Ended up taking that book back with me. I got a dictionary. They started the reading. I just started devouring books. Then I started doing self-help books and just started working myself. I quit using drugs in 2007 in prison because it was rampant. And just buckled down and just started focusing on myself, watching the men around me come in and out. I didn't want that. I was wanting to be different to what everyone else was doing. They asked me if I'd help mentor some of the younger blokes that were trying to get off the gear. They set up a unit in the prison, isolated from all the other units, so no one could get down there. And blokes would come in there detoxing, and they'd have counselors come down, would do meetings, NA meetings, AA meetings. And then one day this beautiful blonde lady walked into the fish barrel, and I'm still married to her now. So my wife has never had to fear me or my daughter. To me, like a lot of men fall back on their past and my father did it, or this happened to me and poor me, you know. Our past explains us. It doesn't excuse us. It's a choice. It's a choice. What you do is a choice. So you know it's wrong. If the atmosphere changes in your house because of your mood and your family's got to tiptoe around you, then that's a choice. You know what you're doing. Every single man, boy and child, should be concerned about domestic violence. It should not be okay.
1: It shouldn't be a women's issue.
2: It shouldn't be a woman's issue. Like, we've all got mothers, daughters, sisters. Like, a woman is killed in this country every 8 days. And this year is pretty bad at the moment. Like, the numbers are pretty high this year. That should be concerning, you know. Like,
1: well, and because children are killed as well. And children are devastated, like you were. Little boys, yeah. Male children. It's not a women's issue. It's an issue for all of us. And I agree with you. I think there's definitely a place and a great place in our society for masculine men.
2: Definitely. And that's sort of why I try and stand out front now and say it's we need to speak up as men. We need to speak up and say it's not okay.
1: Thank you again to our guest, Pete Bates. If you would like to listen to the full interview with him, and I suggest you do because it's pretty outstanding, I'm going to say, is a good way to describe it in many ways. 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We'll see you next time.
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1: Hey, what's going on? 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We are bringing the viral moments from your feed to the radio. A track I keep seeing all over my TikTok is Somba's My Body Isn't Ready. A big reason for this is the music video. People are frothing over a couple of familiar faces who feature in the video, like cast members from Off Campus and the movie Obsession. Very 2026 coded. Here's Somba with My Body Isn't Ready on TikTok.

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1: Plans for a new barge at Cape Tribulation is set to keep residents north of the Daintree River connected during future natural disasters. Paul Cairns Council has handed down a $785 million budget, locking in major spending on water, transport and community infrastructure, along with a 3.95% general rate rise.
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1: 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Finally, Cairns tourism operator Captor Group is expanding its North Queensland footprint, acquiring Townsville's iconic Billabong Sanctuary.
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1: This is TikTok Trending. I'm Petho, and this is the show bringing you your TikTok favourite straight to your speakers. 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Here's Omi with Cheerleader, the Felix Shahan remix on TikTok Trending.

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1: 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A nappy. Oh. 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
0: It's all Aussie. 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
1: What I thought we could do right now, Woods, you and I, not that it happens very often.
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3: 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A lot of the time with me, I don't know what I've done. A telltale sign is when I get home and all the lights are off.
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1: And then you go, sure. 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
3: Oh, sometimes I just wish we could just end it. 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
1: Plans for a new barge at Cape Tribulation is set to keep residents north of the Daintree River connected during future natural disasters. Paul Cairns Council has handed down a $785 million budget, locking in major spending on water, transport and community infrastructure, along with a 3.95% general rate rise.
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1: 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Finally, Cairns tourism operator Captor Group is expanding its North Queensland footprint, acquiring Townsville's iconic Billabong Sanctuary.
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14: Good morning, Louise Nielsen here with you. Appeals for information into an alleged assault at an Earlville shopping centre. Police say the incident happened on November 24 last year when a teenage girl was followed by a group of teenage girls and allegedly assaulted in a Mulgrave Road shopping centre bathroom. An image of a woman police wish to speak to has been released. It's believed she witnessed the incident but is not believed to be involved. Investigations are ongoing and anyone with relevant information or vision is being urged to contact police. Cairns Hospital has delivered a record 8,300 elective surgeries in the past financial year, an 8.2% jump. A $2.8 million funding boost allowed theatres to run 6 days a week. CEO Lena Singh says clinicians asked to run Saturday lists, helping clear more cases while maintaining strict fatigue and safety standards.
15: We've now been able to get another over 8% more people through theatre in the last 12 months than we did prior to the previous 12 months.
14: A 15-year-old Mirrabool boy will face court this week after bragging got him busted. Alana Riley has the story.
16: A young alleged car thief has been charged after police say he couldn't resist bragging online from inside a stolen Mazda 3. He's accused of taking the car from a Wari unit on July 2nd, and detectives allege the teen posted footage from the vehicle, helping identify him. He's now facing enter and commit and unlawful use charges, plus publishing on social media, and will now reappear in Cairns Children's Court on July 14.
14: And the Cairns Lagoon will be closed for some maintenance works this week. The lagoon is expected to be closed until next Monday while it is drained for essential maintenance and the pool surface, pumps and pipework, timber decking and fish sculptures are repaired. The project is being delivered through Cairns Regional Council's Capital Works Program at a cost of $740,000.
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17: Good morning, I'm Rob McLennan. The US has carried out more strikes on Iran overnight, claiming to have hit 140 military targets. America's ambassador to NATO, Matt Whitaker, telling Fox News it's justified.
18: President Trump, if shipping is attacked or if the Iranians want belligerent, then he will respond with overwhelming force.
17: Australian cancer researcher Richard Scollier will be farewelled with a state funeral today at the Sydney Opera House. The 59-year-old, who died from brain cancer last month, is credited with saving thousands of lives through his groundbreaking melanoma research. Australian universities will be legally required to prevent racism and anti-Semitism. A fresh overhaul of the higher education system will force unis to bolster the complaint process and adopt recognised definitions of hate and anti-Semitism. And the coalition is set to overhaul its nuclear policy with a plan to allow data giants to build their own reactors.
1: Cairns RSL Club. If we're not your local, move closer.
17: Yannick Sinner is almost $5 million richer after beating Alexander Zverev in the men's final at Wimbledon. In AFL, Dean Solomon is urging Bombers fans to be patient after last night's 90-point drubbing at the hands of Brisbane.
19: For our members and supporters, and we want you to stick strong and be patient and understand that we're in this for the medium to long term, and that's how we're going to build it, and there is no shortcut here.
17: In NRL, Melbourne Storms down the Titans by 22. Earlier, the Cowboys beating Manly 19-18.
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22: Hey, Mother Nature, thanks for the great weekend that we had weather-wise.
23: Not bad.
22: Around Cairns and the coast today, the Bureau is saying a partly cloudy one. There is a slight chance of a shower. Light winds becoming east to southeasterly, 15 to 25 kilometres per hour. I giggle because yesterday I was at a Palm Cove and on the jetty, and there were two boys that were in a blow-up little rubber ducky and a little boat, and they were going to paddle their way to Double Island. They were getting far. I'll show you this video soon. And we got back from our bike ride and we couldn't see them anymore. So I don't think they would have made it to Double Island. If you did, though, if you're the boys, well played. Tuesday's looking mostly sunny. And then Wednesday is looking like a possible shower. Today we've got a max of 27 degrees.
23: And right now in Smithfield, it's 18.
0: Anytime Fitness. 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

0: from our Grafton Street studio across Cairns in the tropical far north. This is Johnny.
1: Oh, good. Oh, good, mate.
0: And Inky.
2: Right. Burgers tonight. Yeah. Burgers tomorrow night as well. What else do you need to get?
0: Live now. Star is 102.7.
2: Oh, and the band is back together. Hey. Good morning, Johnny.
1: Morning, mate. How are we?
2: Yeah, very, very good. A nice little break that I had, which was lovely. It is nice to be back on deck and back in the studio with you. I do know a lot of kiddies are heading back to school today.
1: They are, yes. Finally, school holidays are over. I feel like they just go forever these days. Back in the day when I was going on school holidays,
2: true,
1: it weren't long enough.
2: True. So much on the go this morning. I did notice, and maybe it's because I've been holidays and everyone's changed their routine, or maybe not, but maybe it's because of the marathon that happened over the weekend.
1: Oh.
2: Not a lot of people out jogging this morning, so maybe they're all resting their
1: little calves.
2: Taking
1: the morning off. Yeah, that's fair.
2: A little well done if you competed in the Seven Cairns Marathon yesterday. Well done. There were so many people. It's nice to see the Esplanade alive once again.
1: Yeah, it was awesome. I went down, our good mate Dilly from the Arvos was down there broadcasting live from about 7 a.m. yesterday, and he's the greatest hype man ever, let me tell you. They had a seat there for him. It was wasted. He was on his feet applauding everyone the whole time, and the Esplanade was packed.
2: I don't know if I know a bigger woo girl than Dills. Dills is a woo-hoo. There's always a woo that is coming out of
1: plenty
2: his.
1: Plenty yesterday, mate.
2: Coming up this morning, your chance to win yourself a family pass to head along to the Cairns Italian Festival, which is coming up in a couple of weeks. There's also Cairns Show happening this Wednesday, Thursday and Friday is People's Day. So we have got a family pass up for grabs.
1: I can already smell the Dagwood Dogs, mate. Yes, please.
2: There is a particular smell of the Cairns Show, isn't there? There just really
1: there's
2: is.
1: There's a few different smells, and there's
2: also your chance to win yourself a double to head along to the Salt House Food and Wine Festival. Shall we get into it?
1: Yeah, let's give the bass player a rest, eh?
2: Yeah, interesting, isn't it?
1: I don't mind it, eh? You really vibing it?
2: Let's get into it. Good morning. It's nice to be back. Happy Monday. It is Johnny Ninky on Star 102.7. Here's Calvin Harris, even though I'm now just talking over him and he's singing and it's 8 minutes.

0: It is Johnny and Inky on Star 102.7. Good morning and happy Monday. It is 11 minutes past 6. Can show on the go this week, which I can't believe it's rolled around this quickly.
1: Yeah, I know.
0: You may have seen the rides coming into town. Yeah. They're slowly being set up. Can show happens Wednesday, this Wednesday, Thursday. And, of course, People's Day, public holiday on Friday.
1: Yeah, and we're going to do something again this year that we started last year, and it is a lot of fun. It's a chance for you to win $500 cold hard cash.
0: Spotto. Stars Spotto, which is a game that gets played a lot in my car. It's normally Spotto for the yellow cars.
1: Yeah.
0: And I've noticed that my little one in the back seat, what she does now, is she figures out which one's got more points, myself or my fiance.
1: Yeah.
0: And if one of us has got more points than the other, then she just, let's team up.
1: She's clever.
0: Because she's got no
1: points. She's a winner. That's what she is. She's a winner.
0: She's actually in a bit of a disadvantage because we're in the front seat. We see everything first before her. But what is Star Spotto, Johnny?
1: Well, basically what's going to happen is if you head along to the Cairns show, as you said, starting off this Wednesday and throughout the time that it is on, you may see someone in a red Star Spotto shirt. Mm-hmm. If you do, you need to snap a photo. You can do it from far away. You don't even have to go up and you don't even have to say a word to this person. All you have to do is take a photo of someone wearing a Star Spotto shirt at the Cairns show, upload it onto our Facebook page. There'll be a post, a Spotto post.
0: Yep.
1: Put it in the comment section there. You're in the draw. $500 cash.
0: Nice.
1: Simple as that.
0: Yeah. Like you said, you don't have to talk to anyone.
1: Nope.
0: Stalk a star. Just take photos.
1: That's exactly right.
0: Star Spotto is back for the Cairns show for 2026. Talk about the Cairns show. Your chance to win yourself a family pass coming up after 8 o'clock this morning. Good morning.

0: here on Star 102.7. Gosh, a lot of sport on the go. Obviously, congratulations to New South Wales taking out the shield for State of Origin 2026.
1: That's a rough one.
0: I didn't happen to see that that game.
1: Wasn't good.
0: Yeah. I was okay not to see that game.
1: Not a bad one to miss.
0: Also, there was the marathon that happened, the Seven Cairns marathon that happened yesterday along the Esplanade. Of course, there was the Conor McGregor fight that happened.
1: Or lack thereof. What was that, mate?
0: For a guy that loves cage fighting, UFC, Johnny, how do you feel about that fight?
1: I was very disappointed, obviously. I think because if you're growing up watching this sport, Conor McGregor was someone who really brought the UFC into the limelight. You know, he kind of put it on the map.
0: Very lippy, Irish guy, yes.
1: Yeah, super confident, got all the tats, you know. He's a multi-millionaire now because of his career. And a lot of people question, like, why is he coming back? Because obviously he doesn't need the money. But I think that got people excited. Because he doesn't need the money, so he's not doing it for that. So he's obviously doing it to prove a point. He wants to come back. He's done all this training. We've waited 5 years. 5 years since he's stepped in the octagon. We've waited to see him step back in the octagon, and it lasted all of about a minute.
0: Oh, really?
1: Yeah. He came into the fight and the first thing he decided to do was throw a flying roundhouse kick.
0: That's so him.
1: At his opponent, like jumping flying kick, like Karate Kid style, right? And he's blown his knee out. ACL, dunk, gone. Couldn't stand.
0: Sometimes that happens, hey, when you get cocky in life.
1: Yeah, but like, that's insane.
0: Yeah.
1: That was insane. You should have seen the build-up all day. You know, that there was a good 15 fights on before getting to his fight. And the whole day waiting for Conor McGregor to enter the octagon, only for him to blow his knee out the first 5 seconds. Just that's it.
0: On
1: done.
0: Conor.
1: Yeah, thanks, mate.
0: So he would have got a lot of money, though, for fighting.
1: He's paid.
0: Also the World Cup that's on the go.
1: Yeah, very exciting. Heading to the semi-final stage now,
0: Johnny,
1: which is good.
0: Some of these games are way too long. I watched the England one, was it yesterday morning?
1: They've Americanized it, mate. They've turned it into an NFL game.
0: The
1: Super Bowl? Every time the Super Bowl comes around, you feel like, that's still going. It's going for ages.
0: 3 minutes has already gone. Like, it's like 3, 2, 1, and they're still playing. You're like, what is going on? You've been doing this now for 100 minutes.
1: Yeah.
0: Stop.
1: There has been some long games. It's exciting though. Semi-finals time. So getting close to the end of the tournament and it's anyone's race at the moment.
0: Who do you want to win? Selfishly.
1: Selfishly, I'd love France to win.
0: Why?
1: Because I've got a lot of cards of this one player who's doing really well. And the money's there.
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0: announcement was coming up in a couple of weeks' time. Actually, is it next week?
1: Yeah, next week. Yeah,
0: it is 23rd.
1: Too. Yeah,
0: it's that's the 13th of July.
1: It is, mate.
0: It's wild. Your chance to head along with the Fam Bam after 7 o'clock this morning. We're going to give you the chance. Coming up next, though, J-Man, 3 weeks of holidays I have had off.
1: Yeah.
0: I wasn't supposed to have 3 weeks.
1: No. It was a very, very last-minute decision, wasn't it?
0: It was. You and I were going to kind of take a week together and then just kind of alternate. I'll be here for a week and you'll be here for a week.
1: Yeah.
0: And it was, I think, was it 2 days or a day before?
1: I think it was almost just a day, yeah.
0: I went, oh, I go on holidays too.
1: It's so, like you saw me preparing for holidays. You went, no, I want some of that as well.
0: It was a little bit. And I was like, oh, I'll just start my holidays with you. And we have an update on the letterbox saga.
1: Oh. Bam. Oh, a good update. You don't have a letterbox now, do you?
0: For those who don't know, I haven't had a letterbox for like 10 years. Yeah. And there is a and shout out to all the posties. We love you.
1: We love you.
0: It's a tough job. You're at the elements all day, every day, navigating gardens, grass,
1: you come across the posties' natural enemy a lot, the dog.
0: The dog,
1: that's the posties' natural enemy.
0: Yeah. Birds as well, the rain, the heat. And there is one postie that's just not my vibe. He just is not into me at all.
1: I don't think you're his vibe either.
0: And we have had a couple of letters now.
1: Oh, no, you got another letter.
0: We have our final.
1: Oh, no.
0: Last final letter from Australia Post. I'll let you know what's going on next.
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11: Good morning, Louise Nielsen here with you. Cairns renters are feeling the squeeze with rents climbing again across the city. The latest Domain Rent Quarterly Report shows in Cairns North rents have jumped 12.1% over the past year. The median weekly rent now sits at $650, with Domain's Chief of Research and Economics, Dr. Nicola Powell, explaining what's driving the surge.
12: Ultimately, we have seen strong levels of demand and just not enough rental supply. I think we also have to consider the situation that some tenants are in as well, where prices have continued to rise and that dynamic locks them into the rental market for longer.
11: A 15-year-old Mirrabool boy has been charged after he allegedly filmed himself inside a stolen vehicle. Alana Riley has more.
13: The car was taken from a Warree unit on July 2nd, with investigators saying a series of online posts made identifying the alleged car thief easy, claiming he filmed himself inside a stolen Mazda 3 and uploaded it to social media. The 15-year-old has been charged with unlawful use, enter and commit, and publishing on social media, and is due back in Cairns Children's Court on July 14.
11: Cairns Hospital has completed its biggest year on record, performing 8,300 elective surgeries after expanding theatre hours and adding weekend operations. MP Bree James says more patients are able to be treated sooner, backed by new outpatient capacity, including 10 extra clinics.
14: What is great news for Far North Queensland is those figures are going down and people are getting the surgeries that they've been waiting for.
11: Another 32 beds are being added to meet rising surgical demands across the Far North. And a reminder to locals to be careful where they park the car in Cairns CBD, with king tides occurring overnight this week. Several streets in Portsmouth are at risk of flooding, as well as parts of the Esplanade. The tides will peak just after 9 tonight at 3.34 metres.
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15: Morning, I'm Rob McLennan. The PM and the New South Wales Premier will attend today's state funeral for groundbreaking pathologist and former Australian of the Year, Richard Scollier. The 59-year-old who died from brain cancer on June 7 is being remembered as the man who turned melanoma from a death sentence into a curable condition. Today's service will be held at the Sydney Opera House. The US and Iranian militaries have exchanged missiles and drones after Tehran announced it would again close the Strait of Hormuz. Both Qatar and the UAE among Iran's targets in the latest escalation. Meantime, Australia's Defence Industry Minister says China's a poor neighbour following its test launch of a ballistic missile into the Pacific. And a YouTuber who filmed the Victorian hideout of cop killer Desi Freeman has been charged with trespass. Leif Hughes is accused of filming inside the shipping container in April, around 3 weeks after Desi was shot by police.
0: Cairns RSL Club. If we're not your local, move closer.
15: Well, number one, Jannik Sinner's had a four-set victory over Alexander Zverev in the Wimbledon final. Heartache, though, for Australia's Cruz Hewitt, who's lost to American Jordan Lee in the boys' final. In NRL, Newcastle has dropped out of the top four after losing to South Sydney 26-24. Coach Justin Holbrook saying they have work to do.
16: Play a lot smarter than what we're playing at the moment. We're making it very hard on ourselves.
15: And in AFL, the Western Bulldogs beating the Eagles by 16 points. The Bombers copping a 15-goal thrashing from Brisbane.
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17: Weather-wise, around Cairns and the coast today, the Bureau is seeing a partly cloudy one. There is a slight chance of a shower. Tuesday is looking mostly sunny, then Wednesday is looking like a possible shower. Today we've got a max of 27 degrees.
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0: 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Loving every minute of it. Can I say the same for you? 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
17: Brain loading is about correct because my brain at the moment has no idea what's going on. Good luck to all the parents' brains out there as well, because school is going back after a couple of weeks of school holidays for some of the kiddies.
18: Yeah, well done, parents. You made it. You got there, end of the school holidays. You did a great job, and now you're shipping them back off to school. There's someone else's problem now.
17: Back to the school lunches, back to the school uniforms, back to the... Where's your hat? Where'd you put your hat? Put your hat on. You know you're going to take your hat to school every single day. Where are your shoes? Why do you have any shoes?
18: Why are your shoelaces not in your shoes? What is going on here?
17: It's back to the school uniforms, back to the... Where's your hat? Where'd you put your hat? Put your hat on. You know you're going to take your hat to school every single day. Where are your shoes? Why do you have any shoes?

0: Bonnie and Inky on Star 102.7. After 8:30 this morning, your chance to head along to the Salt House Food and Wine Festival. But, Johnny, there has been something that's been going on at my place for a while now.
1: A battle of sorts.
0: It is, and it's got to do with our letterbox.
2: Well, my baby, she wrote me a letter.
0: And our postie, not really a fan of ours.
1: No.
0: We shout out to all the posties out there. We appreciate you, especially in these times now, the amount of deliveries that are coming to our houses.
1: Crazy. It'd be more about the packages than the letters these days, wouldn't it?
0: Yeah, it is. Yeah. A lot of the times you can get things through emails when it comes to bills.
1: Yeah, true.
0: But we haven't had a letterbox for years. It's like a war of attrition between myself and my fiancé, but it's not really war anymore. He started building
1: one. He gave up, I think.
0: It was in the wrong spot.
1: Yeah.
0: And then he started building another one. I said it was in the wrong spot. And he said, I'm not doing this anymore. And I was like, cool. I get it. And then 10 years later, here we are.
1: You've tracked this out for 10 years.
0: It's been going for 10 years. We just actually forgot about it. We didn't think about a letterbox anymore. And there was one of our posties who is not a... He's just...
1: Who's a grumpy man.
0: It really was. And I thought that maybe it was having a bad day, but it was, yes. It's not your job to get off your bike to go and deliver the parcels and the packages and whatever it is, and we should have a letterbox. But I wanted to see how long we could stretch this out for. So we did get a letter from Australia Post. He's complained, and the first letter was like, here's what you need to do. Here's
1: Dimensions.
0: The dimensions.
1: Like they laid it all out for you. What it's supposed to look like.
0: Yes.
1: Yeah.
0: And also you had the accessibility as well, too, can't be just obstructed by trees.
1: They threw the rule book at you. They basically said, this is it. This is what you've got to do now.
0: So to which then I asked our favourite Garbo, Albie, to say, do you think, because he obviously sees the letterboxes all the time.
1: Every day.
0: As he's picking up everyone's bins. Good morning, Albie, if you are listening. I asked the question, are you seeing these dimensions and these types of letterboxes as to what the letter says that I have to have it? It's actually quite a big letterbox that they want.
1: Yeah, the rules and dimensions that they outlined to you seemed a little ridiculous. Albie confirmed that there are not a lot of people following this.
0: No, so then I've come back and there is another letter from Australia Post.
1: So you've got another one.
0: Shout out to Australia Post.
1: Hey, guys.
0: You're just doing what you need to do, and I get this.
1: Fair enough, yeah. I don't know if I'm completely on Australia Post's side on this one, but I'm definitely not on yours.
0: There has been highlighted bits in the...
1: Yellow highlight. It's actually highlighted.
0: Not by me, not by my fiancé, by Australia Post. And this says, this is your second and final notice.
1: Watch out. We're getting

0: crazy, yeah.
1: Yeah.
0: It just says no letterbox. Please install a letterbox. And then obviously it goes through the rules once again.
2: Dimensions,
0: and then yeah, dimensions. Letterbox, unsafe access, no access to the letterbox, unsafe. It just keeps going on
2: and on. Yeah, whatever.
0: I have come back. I ducked off for a little bit and I've come back and there is a letterbox.
1: Oh, no. Installed by your fiance?
0: Yeah. They have gone to a hardware store and they have gotten a letterbox. I don't know if it's the right dimensions or whatever it is. So the letterbox saga has all been but settled.
1: Wow.
0: Well played, Soz Post.
1: They've got you. They finally got you. And I can sense there's still a little bit of residual frustration because it all happened while you were away. You went away for a little bit.
0: I did, yes.
1: And it was sort of without your knowledge.
0: Yeah, no,
1: how does
0: yes.
1: that feel?
0: No, I get it. We're not here to battle the Australia Post, you know.
1: Well, see, I kind of wanted you to be the first person to be arrested for not having a letterbox.
0: Arrested? Now, here's my other question that I have for you. And I don't know if you know this, Johnny,
1: yeah.
0: or anybody else out there, or maybe you are right now sorting things at AusPost.
1: Okay.
0: Apparently there is a place, and this is one of the my postie who's not a fan of mine.
1: Yeah, it was one of his threats, wasn't it?
0: He's like, you have got so much unclaimed mail that I've refused to deliver because you don't have a letterbox. Where does one find that?
1: Yeah, I've never heard of that before, ever.
0: Because when I go to my post office with a little card they give me,
1: yeah.
0: If you're not home.
1: That's to pick up a package, though, normally,
0: isn't
1: it?
0: That's to pick up a package. Yeah. Where do I go for unclaimed mail? If anyone knows, 4041 1027, because I reckon I'd be missing a lot.
1: Is there a room somewhere where they've just stored? You'd have filing cabinets worth of mail because of 10 years without a letterbox.
0: I'd be so stoked to get rid of it. Hooray! She left.

0: Johnny and Nikki on Star 102.7. Good morning and happy Monday. It is 6:46. Good morning to Lockie. How you doing, Lockie?
1: Yeah, not too bad.
0: Yeah, not too bad for a Monday morning. Kids, a lot of kiddies heading back to school. You said you've got a dad joke, and then the song ran out before I got to hear the dad joke. Is this something that we can hear on the radio? Is it clean, Lockie?
1: It is clean.
0: Okay, what have we got? Go for it.
2: We're trusting you here, Lockie.
0: Go for it, Lockie.
1: Well, you heard that Bonnie Tyler passed away on Friday?
0: No.
2: Yeah, I did hear
0: did
2: that.
0: Did she?
2: Yeah.
1: Yeah. So they did an autopsy and they found she passed away from a total eclipse of the heart.
0: Oh! Total eclipse of the heart.
2: I get it.
0: She's just saying that one. I'm playing it, Lockie. Have a great day.
1: All right.
2: Thanks, Lockie.
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0: Good morning and happy Monday. It is Johnny and Inky. It is 6:49.
2: Now, over the holidays, mate, popped back to Adelaide for a little bit because it was my little one's birthday. It was his second birthday.
17: Happy anniversary.
0: Oh, that's wrong one. One wrong. There it is.
17: Happy.
0: Hey, happy birthday, little rock dog. 2 years old.
2: Yeah. And it's just out of control how much they develop at these around this age. Like his language and stuff is improving out of sight. He's saying everything now. He's saying no to a lot of things now, which is quite frustrating. But no, it's amazing. It was great to get back home to see all the family and for them to see him because I don't get a chance to interact with him a lot. So really cool for that, which was great.
0: I think I want to adopt something that Rocky's doing at the moment, your little 2-year-old, which is once he's done with this a conversation, and it could be mid-sentence that somebody's talking to him about, what does he say?
2: He goes, bye-bye.
0: And then walks away. So wouldn't that be nice as adults that you just, you've clocked out.
2: He was doing it in Adelaide a lot.
0: Part of this conversation anymore, you just go, bye-bye.
2: Yeah. because family members, obviously, because they hadn't seen him for a long time, wanted to cuddle him, wanted to hold him, and he would just go, bye-bye.
0: Bye.
2: And just walk off, go play with a helicopter or something. We did have his birthday down there, though, and it was Mum's turn to pick the theme. Obviously, the first birthday was my theme.
0: Yes.
2: The Liverpool party was amazing.
0: Great.
2: And Mum picked the theme, my partner Jess, and it was helicopter theme because he's obsessed with helicopters at the moment. Now, back in the day, remember when Mum or Dad would make your cake, it always came from one book.
0: The Woman's Weekly Birthday Cake.
2: That's right, mate.
0: That was like a rite of passage.
2: It was.
0: You knew your birthday was coming up, and Mum would say, grab out the book and have a look and see what you want to get.
2: Exactly
0: and
2: right.
0: And you would. You'd flick through, you'd see the piano. The pool cake is obviously always a very popular one. There was a train cake that was there in the Woman's Weekly Cake one.
2: Yeah, one that I didn't know was there as a helicopter.
0: Is there a chopper?
2: There's a helicopter cake. And Jess, my lovely partner, she will do anything for our child.
0: Yeah.
2: And she's decided I'm going to take on. She's never made a cake before, just quietly. Never in her life has made a birthday cake and has decided I'm going to start by making a helicopter birthday cake. I've got a photo here for you, mate.
0: Is it a bit like Bandit? You know how Bandit tried to do the, in Bluey, he tried to make the duck cake and it just fell apart?
2: No, it stayed together. I'll give her credit. It stayed together.
0: Yes.
2: I'm going
0: to
2: show you.
0: What are the blades supposed to be made of? Because wafers? Are they supposed to be wafers or are they made of Kit Kats?
2: No, they're
0: you snap them in half.
2: They're wafer blades.
0: Yes.
2: There's grass involved. There's not actual grass, obviously. But
0: that would be coconut. Green coconut.
2: There's a lot of Smarties. This is the helicopter cake.
0: Oh, she's done well.
2: She's not done that, hey. She's not done that.
0: That actually represents a helicopter.
2: It actually
0: thought
2: looks,
0: there was going to be...
2: Yeah. It was funny because we weren't sure how she was going to go because, like I said, never made a cake before. So there was a backup cake ready to go.
0: Nice.
2: My mum, being the Italian woman, she has made a backup cake for Rocky. She had two birthday cakes, which he wasn't complaining about. The only problem with it. Looks great, right? Looks fantastic. She's done a really good job, spent a lot of time on it, actually more time than she's probably willing to admit the day before getting that ready. There was only one downside, that Rocky, we sang happy birthday, he blew out the candle and then he went to spin the propeller on top and everything
0: didn't work.
2: Fell apart.
0: Oh! This is why we watch all these cake shows and they make it look so easy to make these cakes. And you
2: always
0: look
2: like
0: in the
2: fondant and things like
0: How can it be until you're in the kitchen and it's 8 hours later, you're in the corner melting down over something that's not going to melt.
2: Yeah, there was a lot of blood, sweat and tears that went
0: good
2: into that cake.
0: Let me tell you. She nailed it.
2: She did a good job. Yeah, to be fair, it was pretty good.
0: I love, though, that she's gone for something out of the Women's Weekly Cake Book.
2: Yeah, and she wants to turn it into a tradition. I said, you want this to be a tradition? She goes, yeah, I've not been scared away from the helicopter cake.
0: I think there's like a soccer field one, maybe.
2: Great.
0: It could be the next one. It is Johnny and Nikki on

0: 7. It is Johnny and Inky on Star 102.7. 40K school zones are going to be back in place because some of our kiddies are heading back to school for day one of term three or day one of the second semester.
1: Yeah, it's, second half of the year is always quite interesting because, you're not long until you get to those big, massive Christmas holidays.
0: Yeah.
1: And you go, oh, that's what I'm looking forward to the most.
0: Uniforms, I've noticed, start falling apart a little bit more because
1: this is where you bring up the backup pair, though.
0: Yeah, true.
1: This is where the backup pair
0: growing out of the shoes, you got to ask that question, you know. Do you wear your toes? Your school shoes still fit?
1: Wiggle your toes.
0: Where are they? Yeah. Coming up next, your chance to head along to the Cairns Italian Festival. Family pass next weekend.
1: Yeah, La Festa is on the Saturday, next Saturday, on the 25th of July, which is really exciting. That's at Fogarty Park, and we all know that's one hell of a day there.
0: That is the day where I turn Italian. I am
1: a lot of hand movement while
0: kissing
1: you're talking.
0: Everybody. I am eating a lot of Italian food.
1: Bene.
0: your chance winning some family pass coming up next.
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22: Good morning, Louise Nielsen here with you. Rental price hikes have seen the worst of it. That's according to Domain's chief economist. The latest quarterly report shows Cairns North rents have climbed another 12.1% over the past 12 months. The average rent now sits at around $650 a week.
1: When we look across regional Queensland, pretty much most locations are still seeing asking rents rise for houses. I think, though, what we've seen is we're past the peak rate of rental growth. And while rents are rising, they're not rising to the double-digit growth that we were recording at periods of time.
22: Police are appealing for information after a girl was allegedly assaulted by a group of teenage girls at an Irville shopping centre. It's alleged the incident happened on November 24 last year, with police called following reports a teenage girl was assaulted in a Mulgrave Road shopping centre bathroom. An image of a woman has been released on the My Police website who is not believed to be involved but who witnessed the incident. Investigations remain ongoing. A multi-million dollar funding boost has helped Cairns Hospital hit a record 8,300 elective surgeries, up 8.2% on last year. But opposition leader Stephen Miles has accused the state government of cherry-picking data, claiming many waitlists are still on the rise under the Crisafulli government.
13: In Cairns, the number of people waiting for a specialist outpatient appointment has gone from 21,580 to 23,332.
22: And in sport, the Cowboys have won a golden point thriller against the Manly Sea Eagles. Missed conversions let both sides down before the scores were locked at 18-all after 80 minutes. The game went to extra time and it took the Cowboys less than 2 minutes before a Scott Drinkwater field goal claimed them the victory. Coach Todd Payton with his thoughts on yesterday's game.
20: Yeah, did it the hard way and showed a fair bit of fight and ticker. Probably could have won it a couple of times to be fair, but Drinky stood up right at the very end. Thought we defended the kickoff set pretty well and got the ball back in good position. That set us up the game. But to come from behind a couple of times and do it here, and I'm very happy.
22: Meanwhile, the Cowboys NRLW side suffered a 30-12 loss against the West Tigers on Saturday.
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23: Hello, I'm Rob McLennan. The US claims it's hit 140 targets in its latest missile and drone attacks on Iran. It follows an Iranian attack on a ship in the Strait of Hormuz. Donald Trump telling NBC he's losing patience.
24: We had a deal with them yesterday. They were giving up everything. And then all of a sudden, 2 hours after that, they hit a ship with a drone.
23: An investigation is underway into the death of an Aussie dad at a Bali immigration centre. 39-year-old Cameron Hughes was found unresponsive on Friday night while he awaited deportation over visa concerns. Preliminary findings suggest he may have had a heart attack. Support for One Nation has eased, according to a new poll, with today's Resolve political monitor showing the party's primary support is down 3%, marking its first slide in 4 months. It means Labor's regained the overall lead at 28%, ahead of One Nation on 26, and the Coalition on 23. That's 3% higher than in June.
4: Cairns RSL Club. If we're not your local, move closer.
23: In AFL, West Coast has fallen to the Western Bulldogs by 16 points, but coach Andrew McWalter says it could have gone either way.
25: It was an arm wrestle that game. It became a game of just taking your moments. Doggies probably just did that a little bit better than us.
23: Essendon flogged by the Lions by 90 points. In NRL, the Titans have had a 22-18 loss to the Storm. Sea Eagles fell 19-18 to the Cowboys, and the Rabbitohs beat the Knights 26-24. And at Wimbledon, Jannik Sinner's taken out the men's final in a four-set victory over Alexander Zverev. That's the latest news and sport.
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0: Nice little day yesterday. Well done to everyone that competed in the Seven Cairns Marathon that happened along the Esplanade. Well done. Maybe you're feeling a little sore this morning. Calf muscles must be hurting.
28: Yeah, we just chatted to two-story Corey who competed in the half marathon and he said, first 10K, feeling like $1 million, then hit a wall pretty hard.
0: Which I don't know how he runs marathons because he's a tall guy.
28: Wouldn't it be less steps then though?
0: True.
28: So technically it's easier for him.
0: Because I was thinking about the wind though, the wind factor. Like he's like a windshield basically. I'd run behind him. Slipstream is what I'd do. Around Cairns and the coast today, a partly cloudy one. There is a slight chance of a shower tomorrow for you. Tuesday is looking mostly sunny. And then Wednesday is looking like a possible shower. Today we've got a max of 27 degrees.
28: And right now in Bungalow it's 18.
0: Not looking too bad for the first day of school.
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2: 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From our Grafton Street studio across Cairns in the tropical far north. Johnny and Inky on the air now. Star.
0: It is nice to be back together after a nice little break that we had. Happy Monday. It is Johnny and Inky. We are hitting the ground running and we have got some incredible things up for grabs this morning. Later this morning, your chance to win yourself a family pass to head on to the Cairns show, which is on this week.
28: That's a hot ticket right there.
0: But one of my favourite days now on the calendar for every year, and I look forward to it, is the Cairns Italian Festival. And it is something that I absolutely love because it is... Hey! La Festa, where Fogarty Park just comes alive with music and good people and good food, and we sing it.
28: You definitely do. I know this is your favourite one.
0: It is.
28: And especially if you've got a tambourine in hand, watch out. Ladies and gentlemen, we could see another performance again.
0: Thank you for saying I didn't steal it this time, because I think you've said that I've stolen it for the past couple of years.
28: Well, I did hold that belief until you actually brought the guy on who did give it to you and admitted to giving it to you. So. Great day, and you can eat so much great food, so many great drinks. You've got to pace yourself, though, because it's a long day.
0: It is a long, great day. Yeah. Sometimes you can duck out, have a nap, and then come back the second half.
28: They call that a siesta in Italy. Yeah.
0: They do. Coming up next, your chance to head along. Oh, hold on one second.

0: on Nona and Nono. Your chance to win yourself. Here we go. Okay, I'm going to stop playing this song. Coming up next.
1: Wow.
0: Your chance.
1: That was intense.
0: I love it. I just love
1: it. I'm there already. La Vesta. Here we go.
0: It's happening next Saturday. Coming up next, your chance to win yourself a family pass to head along, because it is something for the whole family.
1: I weirdly feel like a bowl of pasta now.
0: You got lasagna.
1: Some garlic bread.
0: Yeah. Natural sweets.
1: Oh, yes, please.
0: Next weekend. Okay, next, your chance to win that belly pass. It is Johnny Nikki on Star.

0: morning, Cairns, and happy Monday. It is Johnny and Inky back together after a nice little break that we had in the middle of the year. It's nice to be back in on deck and also in the studio. It's 13 minutes past 7 coming up next Saturday. Mark it in your diary. Fogarty Park is where you need to be all day and all night because it is La Festa, all part of the Cairns Italian Festival, which is back once again, which is so good for 2026.
1: Yeah, July 23rd is when it all kicks off. There's heaps of events on the website that you can check out for this one. There is so much happening for the Cairns Italian Festival this year, as there always is every year.
0: You're part of the committee this year.
1: Oh, yeah.
0: How has that gone?
1: I don't know how that happened. I don't know. There was a vote and all of a sudden I had this email going, you're in, and I was like, great.
0: How's that gone?
1: Great. Until we've got this WhatsApp group where we sort of keep in touch, everyone keeps in touch throughout, throughout the months leading up, and then we'll have like a committee meeting once every so often, and it's been once every week now leading as we're getting closer. Mm-hmm. The only problem I have with the WhatsApp group is that they switch to Italian quite a lot.
0: Great.
1: So I'm just struggling with copy and paste Google Translate trying to keep up with what's going on. But overall, it's been good.
0: And I do love that your default position unfortunately, you have to go to all the events.
1: I mean,
0: because you're a committee member.
1: I've had to break it to my partner.
0: Unfortunately, inverted commas.
1: Oh, I've got to have, yes,
0: unfortunately,
1: I do.
0: Unfortunately, hun, I have to
1: have
0: eat
1: that
0: all
1: glass
0: this food
1: of wine again.
0: Yes, I have to sample all of them, unfortunately.
1: It's part of my role as a committee member. I know. It's a thankless job, but someone's got to do it.
0: We want to send you along to La Festa, which is basically a big party is what it is.
1: Yeah.
0: It is a lot of fun, something for the whole family. Next Saturday at Fogarty Park, 4041 1027 is the number to call.
1: All you need to do this morning is you need to guess what the Italian word is in English.
0: Okay.
1: So I'm going to give you an Italian word and you've got to tell me what it is in English.
0: Oh, here we go.
1: So you've got to do the whole Google Translate I've been having to do in the WhatsApp chat with the committee.
0: Okay.
1: So the word this morning is biscotti.
0: Biscuit. Would it be biscuit?
1: It might be, but let's leave
0: Thank
1: that up to the...
0: Thank goodness you didn't go with the first option. What was the first option?
1: Sausage.
0: Idiot. 4041 or 1027.
1: I think that's the word. I think it's just how you say it with an Italian accent.
0: 4041 1027. If you'd like to head along,
1: you've got to use your hands too.
0: With the family to La Festa next Saturday at Fogarty Park. Biscotti.
1: Biscotti.
0: What is that in English?
1: What is it?
0: Biscuit. 4041 1027 is the number to call.
2: What?

0: Joining Nikki on Star 102.7. Good morning. Happy Monday. La Festa is back for 2026, all part of the Cairns Italian Festival, and it's all going down at Fogarty Park next Saturday.
1: Yeah, it's going to be lots of fun. It's like being invited to just a big Italian family gathering, in a park. It's just phenomenal. It's a really good time.
0: And I don't know anyone, but I leave kissing everybody. Because of it.
1: Too many. You get a little too into the kissing side of things, I will be honest. But yeah, no, it's absolutely all about that.
0: Nicole in Brinsmere, good morning.
2: Good morning. How are you?
0: Yeah, good, thank you. Nicole, would you like to head along to La Festa with the Fam Bam next Saturday at Fogarty Park?
2: I definitely would love to head along to La Festa.
0: All you need to do is just answer Johnny's really tough question, Italian question this morning.
1: Yeah, you just got to tell me, what does biscotti mean in English?
2: Biscotti means biscuits.
0: Hey. Sure does.
1: There it is, Bickies.
0: He was going to go, what does sausage mean?
1: Sausage. You've got to see the hand. Sausage. I'm almost certain that's not the word, by the way. It's just me saying it in Italian.
0: Congratulations, Nicole. Have a happy Monday and we'll see you next Saturday.
2: Thank you so much.
0: You're so welcome.
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0: Johnny and Inky on Star 102.7. Happy Monday! Can you believe it? Some kiddies today heading back to school. Some have a pupil-free day. And then Friday is Can Show People's Day. Public holiday. Coming up next, considering the Can Show is happening this week, it'd be nice to have some extra money in your back pocket.
1: Absolutely, mate. 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
8: Good morning, Louise Nielsen here with you. A man is fighting for life following a single vehicle crash overnight in the Tablelands. Paramedics were called to the Kennedy Highway at Gunawarra around 2:30 a.m. The man's been airlifted to Cairns Hospital with a life-threatening head injury. Cairns locals are now paying record high rents due to a landlord-based market. That's according to Domain. The latest data from the quarterly Domain rental report found rents have jumped 12.1% over the past year. The median price in Cairns North is now around $650 per week.
9: I think there are different conditions across different suburbs. When Australia-wide is still operating on a landlord's market and we still have vacancy rates low, many of these regions are still operating in a landlord's market, which means basically the vacancy rate sits below 2%. And that's ultimately why rents continue to rise, because it's still very much a landlord's market.
8: That's Domain's chief residential economist, Dr. Nicola Power there. A 15-year-old Mirrabool boy will face court this week after bragging got him busted. Alana Riley has the story.
10: A young alleged car thief has been charged after police say he couldn't resist bragging online from inside a stolen Mazda 3. He's accused of taking the car from a Wari unit on July 2nd, and detectives allege the teen posted footage from the vehicle, helping identify him. He's now facing enter and commit and unlawful use charges, plus publishing on social media, and will now reappear in Cairns Children's Court on July 14.
8: And in sport, the Cowboys have moved into the top eight after a gutsy Golden Point win over the Sea Eagles in Manly. Captain Ruben Cotter scored a try to level the scores in the dying minutes, but a missed conversion forced the game into extra time, where Scott Drinkwater sealed the victory with a field goal. Cotter says he was proud of the team's determination.
11: I thought, you know, Cliffy might have iced it there, but I just love the way our whole mentality was. When things weren't going our way, we sort of just got on with it, and it was the same case there. And we really surged in that back end of the second half, and then in extra time as well, so it's good to see.
8: Meanwhile, the Cowboys NRLW side suffered a 30-12 loss against the West Tigers on Saturday.
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12: Hi there, I'm Rob McLennan. An Iranian newspaper has published what it's calling a kill list of foreign leaders to be targeted as revenge for the death of the Supreme Leader. It includes Donald Trump, the Israeli and UK Prime Ministers, but it does not mention Anthony Albanese. Meantime, Washington's NATO Ambassador Matt Whitaker's told Fox America's latest strikes on Iran are justified after Tehran's attack on a Cyprus flagged ship.
13: You show strength to make sure the strait continues to flow the commercial traffic, and most importantly, you make sure that Iran never gets a nuclear weapon.
12: The coalition is considering a new policy that would lift Australia's ban on nuclear power and let data centres build their own reactors. It's told News Corp data giants would fund and build the reactors themselves under government oversight. An Aussie expat awaiting deportation from Bali is being remembered as a beautiful person after he died at a detention centre. And Australia still furious about China's decision to fire a dummy warhead into the South Pacific.
0: Cairns RSL Club. If we're not your local, move closer.
12: Yannick Sinner's taken out the men's final at Wimbledon, beating Alexander Zverev in four sets. To NRL, Titans coach Josh Hannay's criticised the refs after last night's 22-18 loss to the Storm. Earlier, the Cowboys beat the Sea Eagles 19-18, the Knights falling to the Rabbitohs 26-24. In AFL, Bombers caretaker coach Dean Solomon's defending Zach Merritt's quiet game after the Bombers were thrashed by Brisbane by 90 points. And that's the latest local news and sport.
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16: Shout out to the two guys that I saw off the Palm Cove jetty yesterday that were trying to row to Double Island blow-up little raft.
17: Oh, my God. They got a fair way
16: before I had to. I was rowed off on the pushies. I don't know how they went.
17: When we came back, where were they?
16: I came back. I don't know. They were gone. So I hope that maybe you were successful, or maybe you turned around. But it was just little tiny.
17: Well, hopefully they were rescued at least.
16: And they were just full of glory. Off we go! And their mates on the jetty go, "You can do it.
17: You got this."
16: It was a good day for it, wasn't it? Yesterday. Beautiful. Yeah. Around Cairns and the coast today, a partly cloudy one. There is a slight chance of a shower today. Tuesday is looking mostly sunny, and then Wednesday is looking possible showers. So not a bad day for the first day of school for a lot of kiddies. Today we've got a max of 27 degrees.
17: And right now in Bentley Park, it's 18.
18: Anytime Fitness. 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
0: There it is. A brand new day in paradise.
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0: This is Johnny and Inky live. Star is 102.7.
16: Good morning. It is Johnny and Inky. It is 7:35. Letting you know, Two Story Corey has actually just sent us a message letting us know that power lines are down at Russell and Mavers Street intersection in Edge Hill. And it looks like also the lights are out on Anderson Street. Ooh. So take it easy. If you do spot anything out there, 4041 1027 coming up before 8 o'clock this morning. Congratulations, hey, to all those that competed in the Seven Cairns Marathon yesterday. I thought we'd put in a phone call to a guy that is a friend of ours who had done no training whatsoever and was doing a 10K.
17: Just off the couch in 10K.
16: Oh, yep. I feel like we should see how his body's feeling after doing
17: Hopefully
16: that.
17: He's still ticking. Hopefully he's still going.
16: Keep in mind, the day before was April spritzers and tequila and all those good times. Yep. So we'll catch up with Lockie before 8 o'clock this morning.

0: Bancroft Homes, White Rock Estate is your sunset address close to the city. 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
1: Johnny, let's get straight into it. Dana in Coral Beach, good morning.
2: Good morning.
1: Good morning. What is on the cards today for your Monday morning? What are you up to?
2: Just dropping my daughter at school and then off to work.
1: Back to school.
3: Hey.
1: How did you go with the lunches this morning? Do you make the lunches or do the kids do them?
2: Yeah, no, I still do them. Yeah, fine. It's a bit hard getting back to it after.
1: It is. Weeks.
3: Back into the swing of things.
1: Back into the groove. You look in the fridge, you're like, oh no, I've just got lunches tomorrow. There's nothing in there. Let's get you $1,000. 10 questions, 60 seconds. Get them all right. That coin is all yours. You can pass on the question. Hopefully, we've got time to get back to it. Dana in Quora, are you ready?
2: Yes,
1: Was it sport questions? You were hoping there was. I heard something about sport questions.
3: Yeah, not a fan of sport. I think there's only like one, maybe two sport questions.
1: Okay, good luck.
3: You'll be all right.
1: Jamie, good to go?
3: Good to go.
1: Let's do it. Your time starts. Good luck now.
3: What is the name of Batman's home city that he protects from villains?
2: Oh, my God, I can't remember Park.
3: What is the name of Bart Simpson's youngest sister?
2: No, it's not Lisa. Maggie.
1: Correct.
3: Who sang the ever-popular song Fast Car in 1988?
2: I can't.
3: How many strings does a violin have?
2: Six.
1: Incorrect.
2: Four.
1: Correct.
3: Which fruit has its seeds on the outside?
2: Strawberry.
1: Correct.
3: Which famous UK university is older than the Aztec Empire?
2: Edinburgh?
1: Incorrect.
2: Pass.
3: Which country won the FIFA Women's World Cup in 1991?
2: Australia?
1: Incorrect.
2: Italy?
1: Incorrect.
2: Pass.
3: How many squares are there on a standard chessboard?
2: 48?
1: Incorrect.
2: 50.
1: And there goes the bomb. Well done. There were some toughies in there. Who knew that, like, America won the FIFA

0: Women's World Cup back in 1991?
1: Oh,
0: ridiculous question okay. there. You tell your team there, Johnny. Yeah.
2: They're getting back to the swing of things too, all right, guys?
0: Batman's home city, he protects, it is Gotham City. Tracy Chapman, and I remember you were driving in your car. Speed's the best one.
2: Yeah, that's the one.
0: No. And Oxford University is the other one. And how many squares are there on a standard chessboard? It is 64. Sorry we couldn't give you $1,000, but have a great Monday.
1: Thank you.
0: You're welcome. It is Johnny and Inky on Star 102.7. Happy Monday. It is 7:42 on Star.

0: It is Johnny and Inky on Star 102.7. Coming up later this morning after 8 o'clock, your chance to win yourself a family pass to head along to the Cairns Show, which is in town this Wednesday, Thursday, and of course Friday is People's Day, which is a public holiday. So
1: yeah.
0: We want to send you and the fam bam along.
1: It's always a good time, isn't
0: Johnny,
1: it?
0: Johnny, didn't notice you with a medal on this morning, so you obviously didn't compete in the marathon yesterday along the Esplanade.
1: No, I didn't get one of those big dinner plates around my neck. They're massive, aren't they? Those medals are huge.
0: And wear them proudly. I saw them everywhere. Yeah. I was doing a bit of shop yesterday, went to Rusty's. So many people
1: with
0: their medals.
1: Yeah.
0: And I absolutely would be eating dinner with mine too if I competed.
1: Yeah.
0: And well done to everybody that was a part of it, volunteering and also running. It really was, once again, a great event. Coming up next, though, I think we should catch up with one of my mates.
1: Yeah.
0: That was competing in the marathon yesterday.
1: That's, yeah, massive.
0: Did no training whatsoever.
1: Ooh.
0: Didn't tell anyone that he was competing. I just want to see how he's pulled up.
1: Do you know that he pulled up? Like that? That's
0: good question. Good question. We're going to have a chat to Lockie coming up next.
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0: Johnny and Inky on Star 102.7. Good morning, happy Monday. How are we feeling to all those that competed in the Savin Cairns Marathon yesterday?
1: Yeah, there would be some sore legs for sure. Like, I spoke to Dilly, who from the Arvos yesterday, who was broadcasting live from the Savin Cairns Marathon Festival, and he was asking me, do you think you'd ever do it, Johnny? And I said, absolutely no chance in hell would I ever get near that.
0: Well, it takes a lot of preparation. It doesn't matter what you're going to do, you know, if it's going to be the 2, the 5K, the 10K.
1: Oh, you'd want to train.
0: You would want to train. I dare say there's going to be some sore calf muscles today, and a lot of people that are very, I did see yesterday a lot of medals, people walking around with their medals.
1: Yeah, yeah.
0: There is one guy in my life that we know, and he's a very good friend of ours, especially to my fiancé, Maddo, and we found out that he was competing in a 10K yesterday with no training done. Oh. Good morning, Lockie. How are you?
2: Morning, Inky. Yeah, good, but sore.
1: Far out, mate.
0: So this all came about very, very, very quietly because your little one, little Maxie, had a cute little birthday party over the weekend that my little one went to, and you kept it very quiet at the party. And at the very end, you said to Maddo, my fiance, I'm competing tomorrow in the marathon. Why do we keep it quiet? What's happened here?
2: Oh, I just don't like, no training. I just didn't want to not really finished. I was actually worried about not finishing at all. So if no one knew about it, it wouldn't matter. But when everyone knows, it's like, and it's good, they all want support, but I was like, nah, I don't want any support. I don't want anyone, like, watching me. Don't look. Lockie, don't laugh.
1: Why? Why have we done this?
0: Because, like, he's not a runner. Like, typically.
1: But why have you decided to do this then? I know you're not. You have done no training. You're clearly nervous about not even finishing. Why did you go, you know what, I'll put my hand on, I'm going to do this?
2: My nieces, they run and do a lot of running, and they had a spot, and they said, yeah, you should do it, Uncle Lachlan. And I said, oh, no. And then it all just come about, and I still didn't think I was going to do it. I thought it might rain. I thought I might get pulled off. I thought there was a chance it wasn't going to happen.
1: You're hoping and then it was getting called off.
2: and then I had my daughter's birthday, like you said the day before, and there was drinks flying around. I thought, nah, this is be sweet. And then tequila wasn't a good option, and it just Aperol spritz and beer was, yeah, no good. It was no good. But it was good in the end. It was actually,
0: can I tell you?
2: I'm proud I did it.
0: Firstly, congratulations. You finished.
1: Well,
0: you finished
1: done,
0: the race.
1: Lock. That's huge.
0: You've also, for a guy that's done no running and absolutely no training for it, you've got a sub 1 hour, which is pretty incredible.
1: Is very
0: what
1: impressive.
0: Was your time, Lockie?
2: I think it was 54, but...
0: Well, yeah.
1: Mate, what a sensational effort, Lock.
0: At what point through the race did you think, I'm going to bail? Did you have any of those moments?
2: Yeah, it was probably about halfway. I was like, I peaked way too early, and then I was like, oh, no, no gas in the tank.
1: Were you thinking in that moment, if I duck in a rattle and hum here, no one's going to see me?
2: Well, no, RSL, I fell over. I was trying to change the song on my bloody, my music. So no preparation. I didn't even make a playlist till 5 minutes before the race. I'm like, oh my God, I can't run and change songs. I had, you know, Spotify. I got likes on and likes songs, and I was going through like 5 minutes before the race. I'm like, probably need like 20 songs or something quickly. Just, they're all songs I like, but there's ones that, you know, the pump up ones.
0: Yeah.
2: Like Jesse J. Domino. I got some White Girl Bangers in there with a bit of Slayer.
0: With a bit of Slayer. Wow.
1: That would have been quite a playlist.
0: Wow.
2: Yeah, it's a pretty wild playlist.
0: You are the most beautiful, chaotic human in our world, and we love you for that. Oh. How's the body feeling, though, today? Because you've done no training. Your body has been shocked by this. Are you okay?
2: I'm in room 213 at the hospital in the recovery unit, as we speak.
1: We'll send you some flowers, Lock. It on you, mate.
0: Well done, Lockie.
2: Absolutely.
0: Well
2: Thanks.
0: Done.
2: See ya. Thank you.
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4: A reminder from Star 102.7 that the 40 km per hour school zones are now active. 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
14: Good morning, Louise Nielsen here with you. A man is in a life-threatening condition after a vehicle collided with a tree at Gunawarra in the Tablelands. Emergency services were called to the Kennedy Highway at 2:30 a.m. The man has been airlifted to Cairns Hospital with a life-threatening head injury. Cairns renters are feeling the squeeze, with rents climbing again across the city. The latest Domain Rent Quarterly Report shows in Cairns North rents have jumped 12.1% over the past year. The median weekly rent now sits at $650, with Domain's Chief of Research and Economics, Dr. Nicola Powell, explaining what's driving the surge.
15: Ultimately, we have seen strong levels of demand and just not enough rental supply. I think we also have to consider the situation that some tenants are in as well, where prices have continued to rise and that dynamic locks them into the rental market for longer.
14: Cairns Hospital has delivered a record 8,300 elective surgeries in the past financial year, an 8.2% jump. A $2.8 million funding boost allowed theatres to run 6 days a week. CEO Lena Singh says clinicians asked to run Saturday lists, helping clear more cases while maintaining strict fatigue and safety standards.
16: We've now been able to get another over 8% more people through theatre in the last 12 months than we did prior to the previous 12 months.
14: Appeals for information into an alleged assault at an Earlville shopping centre. Police say the incident happened on November 24 last year when a teenage girl was followed by a group of teenage girls and allegedly assaulted in a Mulgrave Road shopping centre bathroom. An image of a woman police wished to speak to has been released. She's believed to have witnessed the incident but is not believed to be involved. Investigations are ongoing and anyone with relevant information or vision is urged to contact police. and the Cairns Lagoon will be closed for some maintenance works this week. The lagoon is expected to be closed until next Monday while it's drained for essential maintenance and pool surface, pumps and pipework, timber decking and fish sculpture repairs. The project is being delivered through Cairns Regional Council's Capital Works Program at a cost of $740,000.
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17: Morning, I'm Rob McLennan. The US has carried out more strikes on Iran overnight, claiming to have hit 140 military targets. American ambassador to NATO, Matt Whitaker, justifying it on Fox News.
18: President Trump, if shipping is attacked or if the Iranians want to act belligerent, then he will respond with overwhelming force.
17: Australian cancer researcher Richard Scollier will be farewelled at a state funeral at the Sydney Opera House today. The 59-year-old, who died from brain cancer last month, is credited with saving thousands of lives through his groundbreaking melanoma research. Aussie unis will be forced to tighten up their action around racism and anti-Semitism. They'll be required to strengthen their complaint processes and adopt recognised definitions of hate and anti-Semitism. And the coalition is set to overhaul its nuclear policy with a plan to allow data giants to build their own reactors to power their AI data centres.
4: Cairns RSL Club. If we're not your local, move closer.
17: Yannick Sinner's almost $5 million richer after beating Alexander Zverev in the men's final at Wimbledon overnight. In AFL, Dean Solomon is urging Bombers fans to be patient after last night's 90-point drubbing at the hands of Brisbane.
19: For our members and supporters, and we want you to stick strong and be patient and understand that we're in this for the medium to long term, and that's how we're going to build it, and there is no shortcut here.
17: And in NRL, Melbourne Storms down the Titans by 22 points. Earlier, the Cowboys beat Manly 19-18.
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0: Okie dokie, what's happening weather-wise for you Monday morning? Well, Bureau's saying a partly cloudy one with a slight chance of a shower. What happened to just these sunny skies?
1: Yeah, I know, right?
0: Looking pretty good, though.
1: It's not looking too bad out there this morning already.
0: But why don't they say, you know, mostly sunny, maybe with a slight chance of a shower? Anyway, I'll have a chat to the Bureau of Meteorology.
1: Just, yeah, maybe reach out if you can.
0: A Tuesday is looking mostly sunny. Hooray! And then Wednesday is looking like a possible shower. Let's have a squiz at the rest of the weekend. Sorry, rest of the week, sorry, because of the Cairns show.
1: Yeah.
0: Thursday, mostly sunny, and then Friday is looking partly cloudy. This is all looking pretty good.
1: Not too bad for a show day, yeah.
0: Yeah, today for Monday, we've got a max of 27 degrees.
1: And right now in Strati, it's 21.
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0: We are back from holidays. It is Johnny and Inky. Happy Monday. 6 minutes past eight. We have had reports this morning, of power lines down at Russell and Mavers Street intersection in Edge Hill. And there's also reports that lights are out on Anderson Street traffic lights. So hopefully that has been restored. If you know anything, give us a buzz, 4041 1027.
1: Yeah, take it easy out on those roads. We're going to catch up with two-story Corey very shortly. He's having a pizza party today.
0: Why not?
1: First day back of school.
0: It's so...
1: Hey,
0: if only
1: pizza
0: you
1: party.
0: Went back to school on a Monday after having a holiday and they go, it's pizza party.
1: Pizza party day, let's do it.
0: So he's having a pizza party this morning, which means free slices of Joe's Pizza from their Earlville store.
1: And let me tell you, they load them pizzas up. Those slices are going to be massive.
0: You're done for the day if you have one of those. Yeah. You are done for the day. So we're going to catch up in about 20 minutes or so. So if you're looking for a pizza party this morning, maybe you're heading to school or heading to work, whack the pizza in the fridge if you don't want it now.
1: Or parents, maybe you're celebrating the fact the kids are going back to school and you can have your own pizza party.
0: True. We're coming up next, sorry. The Cairns Show is in town Wednesday, Thursday and Friday this week. Friday, obviously, People's Day, the public holiday. Coming up next, your chance to win yourself a family pass to head along to the Cairns Show. It is Johnny and Inky on Star 102.7, 8 minutes past 8. 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

0: keep watching.
1: It is Johnny and Nikki on Star 102.7. Good morning and happy Monday. We're very excited because back for 2026, it is the Cairns Show. And there is so much to do at the Cairns Show Wednesday, Thursday this week, and of course Friday. Friday is People's Day, public holiday. There is so much to do at the Cairns Show. Of course, there is the main arena.
2: Yeah.
1: Which has got all the ponies and the sports and the things and the wood chopping.
2: Wood chopping's great. Oh. I love watching the wood chopping.
1: And the pole climbing.
2: Yeah.
1: I enjoy that.
2: But how, like, who thought of that? Because, like, you know how they chop a bit of a wedge in and they mm-hmm. stick a board in and they've got to mm-hmm. climb up on top of that mm-hmm. and they do it. It's so cool.
1: It is very, very cool.
2: Yeah.
1: There's also the animals you can check out. Yep. There's all the different That's arts good. And crafts.
2: Yep.
1: There is the different awards that have gone to those that have made cakes and scones
2: yeah,
1: and bickies.
2: Cool. Didn't you make scones on you?
1: I did. Came third.
2: Got a ribbon for that one?
1: Had never made them ever in my life.
2: And did then, you make it the day of as well? Like
1: morning,
2: it was the last minute.
1: Three ingredients. And I still to this day use those three ingredients.
2: Really?
1: Yep.
2: Well, they're third place scones at the show. So they've got to be good, right?
1: They are.
2: Yeah.
1: And of course, there is Sideshow Alley, which is in the show bags. And at Sideshow Alley, there are a lot of kids and also big kids love to be a part of.
2: Mm-hmm.
1: To give you right now the chance to win a family pass to head along to the Cairns Show, we want you to answer this question. Which ride would most likely have you voting your lunch off the island?
2: Yeah, yeah, yeah.
1: Would it be, this is in Sideshow Alley, would it be the Dodgem cars? Would it be the little boats that the kids go around in? You know, little boats, they kind of just float and bump into each other?
2: Yeah, a bit of a lazy river style.
1: Or would it be the zipper?
2: That's the one with the carriages, right? Yeah. You get like locked into a carriage and it just flips uncontrollably.
1: Yep. Mm. And also what that used to be is we used to go and clean up after the Cairns Show had been here. This is back in the day where we didn't have card money. It was all jingle jangles.
2: Yeah. Yeah.
1: And they would come out like somebody was emptying your pockets. And because it would go underneath the ride, you would absolutely score.
2: Clean up, mate.
1: We'll clean up the Sideshow Alley. 4041-1027 is the number to call. What do you reckon?
2: Oh, I know the one I'm picking.
1: Oh, the Gravitron, the Vomitron.
0: Oh.
1: Isn't that, it's intense.
2: That
1: I can't
2: intense.
1: Even look at those rides, let alone go on them anymore. You got a better stomach than I if you can head on there. It is Johnny and Nikki on Star 102.7, 4041-1027. If you want to head along to the Cairns Show this week right now, this is Hall & Oates.

0: Johnny and Nikki on Star 102.7. In about 10 minutes or so, we're going to catch up with Two Story Corey that's having a pizza party. What does that mean?
1: Yes.
0: That means you get to eat Joe's pizza this morning, Earlville store, and he's got free pizzas to give away.
1: Yeah, free slices. And if you've ever had Joe's before, they load those slices up.
0: They're absolutely huge. Johnny, guess what's in town this week? The Can Show and all
1: the
0: things.
1: I love the choice of music. This is great.
0: That go with it. There is so much happening with the Can Show Wednesday, Thursday and Friday at the showgrounds.
1: That's right, mate. 15th to 17th of July, and it's all the good things. It's the Dagwood Dogs. It's the rides. It's the show bags. The
0: strawberries
1: animals,
0: and cream.
1: All of it. It's just amazing. It's a really good time.
0: Ponies jumping over like long
1: wood
0: things.
1: Wood cutting, like we said, as
0: yes,
1: well. That's great.
0: Wood shopping.
1: Yeah.
0: We want to send you and the fam along. Karen in Edmonton, good morning.
2: Good morning, Nikki.
0: This is a really exciting year for you guys. I'm going to turn this music off for a second. Very exciting because this is your little one wants to go on their very first scary ride.
2: Yes, yes. Six-year-old, just about turned seven, never been to the show, so this will be a really good initiation.
0: Yeah. Where are you thinking about starting the bar? Because there are so many different rides
1: there
0: when
1: really
0: it comes
1: is,
0: to the Sideshow Alley. Are you thinking maybe start on like the Dodgems or start on...
2: Definitely the Dodgems.
0: Yeah.
2: They're the very first one.
1: Yeah.
0: Do you know what I wanted to be, one of those guys?
1: What do you mean?
0: The guys
2: that sit on the back.
0: Yes,
1: no.
0: That stand around and they kind of go from dodgem car to dodgem car. I thought, and they whip around.
1: They grab your steering wheel and steer you in there. Yeah.
0: I thought, what a life they live. Just kind of rolling on the back.
1: You don't think
0: dodgem
1: you get
0: cars.
1: Sick of that? You don't reckon? Nah. Okay.
0: Especially when you're young, it looks fun. They get to ride the dodgem cars the whole time. Okay, here's a question for you.
1: Jesus.
0: Which ride in Sideshow Alley at the Can Show would you most likely vote your lunch off the island?
1: Yeah, make you sick.
0: Would it be the dodgem cars? Would it be the little floaty boats that the kids go on?
1: Like a lazy river style?
0: Or would it be the zipper?
2: Definitely the zipper.
0: It would be the zipper.
2: That thing goes around in the funniest way.
1: Mate, we were talking about this off air, Karen. I said to you, it's insane that thing's still going because it's just basically a cage that they put you in
0: it
1: and it just flips around uncontrollably.
0: Do you remember, are you somebody that loves rides?
2: No, not particularly.
1: The mum's not going on with the little one. That's dad's job, I reckon.
0: Good luck. You and the fam bam are heading along to the Can Show.
2: Awesome. Thank you very much.
0: And I hope that she has a good time on her very first ride.
1: Good.
0: Coming up next, we're going to catch up with Two Story Corey, who's having a pizza party at Joe's Pizza at Earlville.
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1: It is time to find out where the pizza party's going down today across Cairns and the coast, because two-story Corey's out in the Star Car. He's got a pizza party happening for the first day of school.
0: I felt like you're supposed to carb load before a marathon, aren't you? Or do you also, because
1: no,
0: he ran
1: the
0: it
1: reward,
0: yesterday.
1: Isn't it?
0: Oh, got you.
1: It's the reward for doing the half marathon. Two-story Corey, where have you gone to this morning, mate?
9: It's a pizza party. And look, yes, Inky, you don't need to call me out like that. I know you do have to carb load before. Do you think maybe I'd tee this one up just perfectly timed for post half marathon running?
0: Yeah. Well played. Yeah. And also for the first day of school. I think it's incredible. Well done to you that you have actually competed. This isn't your first time, though, that you've done a marathon. Or a half.
9: Say that again. What was that, sorry?
0: This is not the first time you've done a half marathon or a marathon.
9: No, I've done a handful of halves. I've done one full. I don't think I'll ever do that again. I always get a bit of FOMO when I see them happening elsewhere.
0: Right.
9: And then after doing it yesterday, I'm like, probably never again. Like, you know, it's just not going to happen.
0: Really?
9: Yeah, not never again, but it's just that thought. As soon as you've done just run 21K, it's stuff this is what you were thinking, you know?
0: Do you find that there's a lot of people behind you because you're the windbreaker for everyone? They slip in.
1: Actually, conga line behind Corey for the marathon.
9: As I said to you guys, definitely in the first lap and then the second lap, they were all passing me. Certainly fell from cloud nine on that one. Hey, this morning the Star Car is outside Joe's Pizza. I'm just here at their Earlville store on Mulgrave Road. And as you said, it is the first day back to term three, so what better way to send you into the classroom than full of carbs, thanks to Shannon Katie. They have loaded the Star Car up with pizza, that plus all my usual freebies, and of course I wouldn't be here without a couple of Joe's Pizza family dinner vouchers to give away and the highly sought after Cairns Show family pass. Swing by before 8:40, you can pick up some pizza and those vouchers. I'll see you before about 8:45 as the casino, they celebrate 30 years. 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
0: What flavoured pizzas? You're not going that quickly. Johnny and I are very invested in the Joe's Pizza.
1: You are bringing us some as well, by the way.
0: What flavours do we have?
9: An assortment. There is everything. Meat Lovers, Supreme, and the Aussie, which they do a crack job of.
1: I'll have a Meat Lovers with barbecue sauce. Thanks, Corey.
0: Oh, a margarita, please.
9: Okay. Anything else?
0: I know you don't have a margarita, but I like a margarita.
1: 1.25 Coke as well. Get some garlic bread.
0: Garlic bread.
9: A calzone.
1: Yes, please.
0: Thank you, Two Story Corey. Go and check him out there at Joe's Pizza in Earlville. It is joining in.

0: Maddie and Inky on Star 102.7. Good morning and happy Monday. It is 8:27. Coming up next, your chance to head along to the Salt House.
1: Yeah.
0: Why? Because they've got their incredible, and it is on once again this year for 2026. It is their Food and Wine Festival, which is on the go.
1: Yeah, we've got a double up for grabs for that one. This is definitely one you don't want to miss, going down Saturday, August 8th, 12 till late.
0: I also want to talk about a place that you visit regularly. A lot of people visit regularly, and I think we're all on steroids. I'll let you know what's going on next.
1: What?
0: After the news.
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11: Good morning, Louise Nielsen here with you. A man has been airlifted to hospital after a single vehicle collision with a tree on the Kennedy Highway overnight. Emergency services were called to the scene at Gunawarra at around 2:30 a.m. The man was airlifted to Cairns Hospital with a life-threatening head injury. Rental price hikes have seen the worst of it. That's according to the Domain's chief economist. The latest quarterly report shows Cairns North rents have climbed another 12.1% over the past 12 months. The average rent now sits at around $650 a week.
12: When we look across regional Queensland, pretty much most locations are still seeing asking rents rise for houses. I think, though, what we've seen is we're past the peak rate of rental growth. And while rents are rising, they're not rising to the double-digit growth that we were recording at periods of time.
11: That's Dr. Nicola Power from Domain speaking there. A 15-year-old Mirrabool boy has been charged after he allegedly filmed himself inside a stolen vehicle. Alana Riley has more.
13: The car was taken from a Warree unit on July 2nd, with investigators saying a series of online posts made identifying the alleged car thief easy, claiming he filmed himself inside a stolen Mazda 3 and uploaded it to social media. The 15-year-old has been charged with unlawful use, enter and commit, and publishing on social media, and is due back in Cairns Children's Court on July 14.
11: Cairns Hospital has completed its biggest year on record, performing 8,300 elective surgeries after expanding theatre hours and adding weekend operations. MP Bree James says more patients are able to be treated sooner, backed by new outpatient capacity, including 10 extra clinics.
14: What is great news for Far North Queensland is those figures are going down and people are getting the surgeries that they've been waiting for.
11: Another 32 beds are being added to meet rising surgical demand across the Far North. And a reminder to locals to be mindful of where they park the car in Cairns CBD, with king tides occurring overnight this week. Several streets in Portsmouth are at risk of flooding, as well as parts of the Esplanade. The tides will peak just after 9 tonight at 3.34 metres.
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15: Morning, I'm Rob McLennan. The US has carried out more strikes on Iran overnight, claiming to have hit 140 military targets. American Ambassador to NATO Matt Whitaker justifying it on Fox News.
16: President Trump, if shipping is attacked, or if the Iranians want to act belligerent, then he will respond with overwhelming force.
15: Australian cancer researcher Richard Scollier will be farewelled at a state funeral at the Sydney Opera House today. The 59-year-old, who died from brain cancer last month, is credited with saving thousands of lives through his groundbreaking melanoma research. Aussie unis will be forced to tighten up their action around racism and anti-Semitism. They'll be required to strengthen their complaint processes and adopt recognised definitions of hate and anti-Semitism. And the coalition is set to overhaul its nuclear policy with a plan to allow data giants to build their own reactors to power their AI data centres.
0: Cairns RSL Club. If we're not your local, move closer.
15: Tennis first, and world number one Jannik Sinner has had a four-set victory over Alexander Zverev in the Wimbledon men's final. Heartache, though, for Australia's Cruz Hewitt, who's lost to American Jordan Lee in the boys' final. Newcastle has dropped out of the NRL's top four after going down to South Sydney 26-24. Coach Justin Holbrook saying they have work ahead of them.
17: Play a lot smarter than what we're playing at the moment. We're making it very hard on ourselves.
15: And in the AFL, the Bombers copping a 15-goal thrashing at the hands of Brisbane.
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19: Beautiful morning around Far North Queensland. Bureau is seeing a partly cloudy one. Slight chance of a shower. We'll see how that goes. Tuesday is looking mostly sunny, and so is Wednesday, the first day of the Cairns show, is looking like a possible shower. And then Thursday, mostly sunny, and Friday, partly cloudy. Today, we've got a max of 27 degrees.
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19: Good morning and happy Monday. Gosh, there is a lot of sport on the go.
20: So much happening at the moment, mate. The World Cup's still happening, the FIFA World Cup.
19: You and I were just looking at a shot of like a VIP box for the England. And who did they play?
20: They play Norway.
19: Norway, yes. That's right.
20: England versus Norway over the weekend.
19: Ooh, the rowing people. Ooh, yes. Yeah. And it's David Beckham and his family, and everyone's going nuts. Absolutely everybody's going nuts. David Beckham is out of his seat.
20: He's standing with his fist
19: triumphant. Going hurrah.
20: Yeah, yeah.
19: His kids are doing the same thing, and then you've got Victoria Beckham, Posh Spice, sitting there, just deadpan. Keeping you, Posh.
20: Could have been less interested in what's going on around her.
19: I think she said that the whole time. I'm not into football. It's not really. Soccer is not my vibe.
20: Can I have your ticket, please, Posh? Like, please.
19: Yeah.
20: Oh, my God.
19: So incredible.
20: Best seats in the house.
19: Her, it's not really. Soccer is not my vibe.
20: Can I have your ticket, please, Posh? Like, please.
19: Yeah.
20: Oh, my God.
19: So incredible.
20: Best seats in the house.

0: Jimmy Rekwan, Star 102.7. It is Johnny and Inky, 8:40. Johnny, been away for a few weeks,
1: Yes. Which
0: has been really lovely. It's nice to be back, though, and I thought it's time to reset the body and give it a nice little detox.
1: Okay.
0: Things that have been going on, some beverages that have been drunk as well.
1: Yeah, a few of those over the holidays.
0: And it is just, it's time to reset the body. And I thought a place that to go and get a lot of these fruit and veg where you know it's going to be fresh is a good place that we know and love here in Cairns, and it is Rusty's Markets, where you can just get obviously more than fruit and veg. There is, it really has over the years come a long way, and it's a nice little go-to spot. We're actually lucky here in Far North Queensland that we do have these, whether or not it's the banana trailers on the side of the road or like the little farm markets that you find. The Tablelands have got some great little side stalls as well, like a roadside stalls, which is awesome. But it was yesterday and I saw a lot of people walking around with their medals on because they had just competed in the marathon. Congratulations to you. And I was looking down and I went, whoa. And I looked at another table and went, whoa. What is going on?
1: What?
0: Some of the size of the fruit and vegetable is on another level.
1: That is not where I thought this was
0: going. Have you seen the size of some of the bananas?
1: No.
0: Johnny, I purchased them all.
1: Do you know the thing is, I go to Rusty's every weekend, and I haven't noticed this at all.
0: Is that because maybe you only go to your stores?
1: Yeah, maybe,
0: you get into your own little routine.
1: You do, yeah, you do.
0: We were wandering through because I was looking for some a couple of different things, and it happened to be in one area. And I just went, oh my gosh.
1: Like oversized.
0: It is like the banana is like the length of a ruler.
1: No.
0: 100%
1: no.
0: Yes.
1: Like an arm,
0: like a forearm.
1: Like elbow to, elbow to wrist. You're saying you had bananas that
0: 100%.
1: No chance.
0: 100%.
1: No.
0: I knew I should have purchased one of those.
1: Because
0: there's no way you're going to believe
1: it. No.
0: And then you look over and

0: Now, there's the grapes. And of course, you know, sometimes you get some grapes, big grapes. Yeah. No, this one was absolutely huge. It would be the size of a, God, what would be that big?
1: Look around the room. Is there anything that you can see?
0: I would say the size.
1: Bigger than this fob, this key fob.
0: Yeah, absolutely. My little one couldn't get the grape in her mouth.
1: No, you're being ridiculous.
0: That's how big
1: now you're
0: the grape was.
1: Like an apple. You can take bites out of it.
0: It was like
1: a handheld.
0: Like a small plum. like an apricot. Like a small apricot.
1: No, it wasn't.
0: It
1: a
0: wasn't every.
1: Grape.
0: It wasn't.
1: No.
0: It wasn't every.
1: I don't know. I think you need to get off whatever you were on during the holidays.
0: Because.
1: No wonder you're at Rusty's trying to get healthy food.
0: I knew I should have purchased it because everyone was purchasing them because they were so big. And it wasn't every stall there at all. It was a stall that was in the middle of Rusty's. And the fruit and veg was, they're on steroids. They were on, they had some growth. I don't know what it was.
1: You saw a cucumber, just get up and walk away.
0: Don't even talk to me about the cucumbers and zucchinis.
1: Oh, no.
0: They were on another level. Like you could do maybe 5 zucchini slices with 1 zucchini. Did anyone else see the Rusty's yesterday? Is it just me?
1: There's no way. What you're describing right now, I think maybe in your mind that's what it looked like, but in reality.
0: No, because I remember somebody walked past me at Rusty's and I went, whoa, look at that. My little one said the same thing. And then we found the stall and she was like, look at this. She held up the banana. Yeah, it's bigger than her head. It's longer than her head. It goes halfway down her neck. That's how big the banana was.
1: You can only eat half. You've got to put it away for the next day. You know,
0: the whole family can eat on a banana. If anyone else saw the extra long and extra big fruit and veg at Rusty's, at one particular area, give us a buzz, 4041-1827. Gosh, I hope they're there this week. I'll take you there.
1: I can't wait.
0: Johnny, the grapes are on another level.
1: They're handheld.
0: She couldn't.
1: They're handheld grapes. You've got to take bites out of them. You can't have it all.
0: One at a time. It's on another level. I've never seen it the luck of my life.
1: You're
0: What's
1: on another
0: happened?
1: Level, mate. That's the problem.
0: It is Johnny and Inky on Star.

0: Carpenter on Star 102.7 House Tour. Cool. Talking about houses, Salt House, great spot, isn't
1: Lovely it? Lovely spot, really is. Was there over the weekend, actually.
0: Yes.
1: And it was for, well,
0: what
1: for
0: were
1: a little
0: we doing
1: event.
0: There?
1: There was a Mazda event on there, revealing their new cars. They had these electric cars there, a sedan, which was actually quite nice. It looked really cool. But I just love being at Salt House, you know, just the sitting in those little cushion kind of booth things, yes. just under the trees, helicopters landing to the left.
0: It's a good spot.
1: Yeah, it's great fun.
0: You were in the market for a Mazda. Is that why you were there?
1: Or no, just heading along for the free drinks, to be honest with you. they had a tab on. It was a good tab too. It was any beers on tap.
0: Who invited you?
1: I don't know. One of the sales staff here at Star.
0: Oh, it's a work thing.
1: It was a.
0: Now you know he can get Johnny. It's just put on a tab.
1: Oh mate, and tab and I'm there. I'm there even when I'm not invited. Just as
0: it is a
1: tab.
0: Good spot, isn't it?
1: Great
0: Especially
1: spot.
0: When somebody comes to town and go, where can I go? It's like Salt House because you're going to get everything in one. It is a great location, great food, great wine, great cocktails, and they've got their food and wine festival which is coming up, which is seriously marketing your diary. It's a good time.
1: Yeah, you've got winemakers, distillers, brewers and producers alongside food stalls. There's heaps of great stuff there. And it's just a fantastic day to a good excuse to have a cutler.
0: We have got a...
1: What?
0: Have you tried Dry July or anything ever? Have you thought...
1: What? What's that?
0: As you start choking. Body's giving up. 4041-1027. It is... When did you say it was happening?
1: It is going down on the 8th of August. Midday till late. I love they've only gone... They haven't given it a time. It's till late.
0: It's seriously... It really is a good time. Mm. I've been lucky enough to go to a couple of them before and it is. It is bunker in because you're in for a great afternoon with your mates.
1: Yeah, get there nice and early too.
0: Yeah.
1: Go the whole day.
0: 4041-1027 to head along to the Salt House Food and Wine Festival. If you would like to give us a buzz, then you can head along.
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0: Frankie on Star 102.7. Good morning and happy Monday. We're out of here. Nikki is coming in next. Hopefully the kiddies got off to school all right. Didn't drag their feet too much.
1: Yeah, well, you've done it, parents. You got there. The end of school holidays. I mean, for some.
0: For some.
1: That's not for all.
0: And also a short week because...
1: Yeah. That's cruel, isn't it? How cruel is that?
0: It is also cruel for the kids, too. It's like just getting the whole week off, Mum. We'll catch you tomorrow morning from 6 a.m.
1: Bye.
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13: Good morning, Louise Nielsen here. A man is fighting for life following a single vehicle crash with a tree in the Tablelands. Paramedics were called to the scene on the Kennedy Highway at Gunawarra around 2:30 a.m. The man's been airlifted to Cairns Hospital with a life-threatening head injury. Cairns locals are now paying record high rents due to a landlord-based market. That's according to Domain. The latest data from the quarterly Domain rental report found rents have jumped 12.1% over the past year. The median price in Cairns North is now around $650 per week.
14: I think there are different conditions across different suburbs. I mean, Australia-wide is still operating on a landlord's market and we still have vacancy rates low. Many of these regions are still operating in a landlord's market, which means basically the vacancy rate sits below 2%. And that's ultimately why rents continue to rise, because it's still very much a landlord's market.
13: That's Domain's chief residential economist, Dr. Nicola Power, speaking there. Police are appealing for information after a girl was allegedly assaulted by a group of teenage girls at an Earlville shopping centre. It's alleged the incident happened on November 24 last year, with police called following reports the girl was assaulted in the Mulgrave Road shopping centre bathroom. An image of a woman has been released on the My Police website who police wish to speak to. She's not believed to be involved but witnessed the incident. Investigations are ongoing. And in sport, the Cowboys have won a golden point thriller against the Manly Sea Eagles. Missed conversions let both sides down before the scores were locked at 18-all after 80 minutes. The game went to extra time and it took the Cowboys less than 2 minutes before a Scott Drinkwater field goal claimed them the victory. Coach Todd Payton with his thoughts on yesterday's game.
15: Yeah, did it the hard way and showed a fair bit of fight and ticker. Probably could have won it a couple of times to be fair, but Drinky stood up right at the very end. Thought we defended the kickoff set pretty well and got the ball back in good position. That set us up the game. But to come from behind a couple of times and do it here, and I'm very happy.
13: Meanwhile, the Cowboys NRLW side suffered a 30-12 loss against the West Tigers on Saturday.
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16: Hello, I'm Rob McLennan. The US claims it's hit 140 targets in its latest missile and drone attacks on Iran. It comes after an Iranian attack on a ship in the Strait of Hormuz. Donald Trump telling NBC he's running out of patience.
17: We had a deal with them yesterday. They were giving up everything. And then all of a sudden, 2 hours after that, they hit a ship with a drone.
16: Support for One Nation is easing, according to a new poll, with today's Resolve political monitor showing the party's primary support is down 3%, its first slide in 4 months. It means Labor has regained the overall lead on 28%, ahead of One Nation on 26 and the Coalition on 23. That is still 3% higher than in June. An investigation is underway into the death of an Aussie dad at a Bali immigration centre. 39-year-old Cameron Hughes was found unresponsive on Friday night while he was awaiting deportation over visa concerns. Preliminary findings suggest he may have had a heart attack.
4: Cairns RSL Club. If we're not your local, move closer.
16: In AFL, Essendon has been flogged by the Lions by 90 points. In NRL, the Titans have had a 22-18 loss to the Storm. Sea Eagles falling 19-18 to the Cowboys and the Rabbitohs beating the Knights 26-24. At Wimbledon, Jannik Sinner's paid tribute to Alexander Zverev after beating him in the men's final.
18: I know another goal is to for you to become number one in the world. You're very, very close, so we need to be...
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0: Well, at least we got a couple of nice days in before the kids went back to school. It is looking gorgeous out there today, typical, with a slight chance of a shower, though. Some light winds dropping down around 19 degrees tonight, with a mostly sunny one tomorrow, and again, a slight chance of a shower. It is going to be a bit of a breezy day tomorrow, and we're expecting a top of 27 degrees today.
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0: Good morning. It is Nikki and I hope you had a great weekend, whatever you got up to. That is the June, July school holidays done and dusted, but the kids have got another day off on Friday because, of course, we've got the Cairns show kicking off Wednesday, running through until Friday. And I've got your chance to be there with a family pass up for grabs in our throwbacks at lunch. We've also got a double pass up for grabs to the Northern Nats Tropical Meltdown and La Festa, one of my favourite events of the year that I love to eat my way around. Family pass up for grabs to that as well. And a whole stack load of music coming your way right now. With Sia in there, we've got Tupac teaming up with Dr. Dre and Roger Troutman next. And I'm going to kick it off with Samba and 12 to 12 for your Monday morning on Star.

That's Justin Bieber on Star 102.7. I'm Nikki, and Spring Mount Raceway will be firing up for the Speed Demons from the 23rd of July through until the 26th. And this is burnouts, drag racing, roll racing. You've got live music and camping all in one massive motorsport festival. We'll give you the chance to score a double pass after 10 o'clock. And until then, it's Jimmy Barnes on

suffering their first loss of the season over the weekend against Logan Thunder. It is Star 102.7. It was so close. The final score was 93-82. But I tell you what, our Cairns Marlins and Dolphins have been on fire this season. If you do want to get tickets, head to cairnsbasketball.com while I press play on Nirvana.

With our throwback lunch taking us back as far as 1985. After 12 today, it is Star 102.7. Right now, though, throwing it back to the year that we were paying 60 cents a litre for fuel and Bob Hawke was still the Prime Minister of Australia. It was 1990, the same year that George Michael brought out this banger.

With King Tides on the go around Cairns and the far north again until Friday night. It is Star 102.7, and these King Tides are going to peak tomorrow night around 10 to 10, and we are looking at water levels of around 3.4 metres. Just a reminder, never to drive through floodwaters, and if you do see anything out there that we should know about, give us a buzz. Our number's 40 41 1027, and this is Harry Styles with American Girls.